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hustle, no rock and roll, unless your name's Brewster, cause Brewster's a punk. Parents let go cause it's magic in the air, criticizing rap shows you're out of order. Stop looking, listen to the phrase and Fred Astaire's, and don't get offended while Mace Do-Si-Do's your daughter. A dry camera roll system is now set, fly around the store under Daisy Productions. It stands for the inner sound, y'all, and y'all can bet that the action's not a trick, but show no function.

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1: From the Sky News Centre at 6, there's a warning. Today's 13% increase to Ofgem's energy price cap could be financially devastating for families. It amounts to an increase of over £200 in the average annual household bill in England, Scotland and Wales. Simon Francis from the End Fuel Poverty Coalition says it heaps more pressure on already stretched budgets.
2: People are going to be experiencing even higher bills, getting themselves further into debt, becoming more worried about it. And of course, this isn't the fault of people who are in debt itself. It's because of the high prices that we've been paying for our energy. It's because of the profits that have been being made by the energy industry.
1: Well, we're being urged to submit a meter reading today. Andy Burnham faces a near £5 billion funding gap in the defence budget if he becomes the next Prime Minister. Billions of pounds announced yesterday have not been funded yet. Major British retailers have been caught marketing e-scooters for the purpose of commuting. That's despite privately owned ones being banned from public spaces. Patients with a common inherited blood disorder say they're being mistreated when seeking care. UK hospital admissions for sickle cell have risen by 42% in under a decade. NHS England says it's strengthened standards. In sport, England manager Thomas Tuchel admits the pressure's on his team when they face DR Congo in the last 32 of the World Cup this afternoon. Their African opponents have reached the knockout stages of the tournament for the first time. Tuchel says DR Congo have overachieved.
3: A physical team, a quick team, a devoted team, a team that we arrive as favourites and they can play in the role of an underdog, which suits them very well, of course, and all this is on the table.
1: Well, the winners face Mexico next after the co-host secured a 2-0 victory over Ecuador overnight. And the return to Wimbledon of tennis legend Serena Williams ended in defeat. The 7-time champion lost to 20-year-old Maya Joint in the first round. That's the latest. I'm Cam Hall.
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9: Yeah, some places got a few little showers early doors. They will clear. The rest of the day, it should brighten up. Pleasantly warm and any sunshine today. And temperatures starting to climb ever so slightly. We're looking around 24 degrees today, down to 14 overnight. And that rain, if there's any this evening, will clear overnight. Into Thursday morning, and then the rest of Thursday, sunny. Winds will be light again, starting to feel warm. 24 degrees tomorrow. So as it heads towards the weekend, it will start warming up somewhat. Now, are you okay?
10: Yeah.
9: Sure.
10: Yeah.

I'm ready to rumble. Do you mind if I have a quick round of tennis?

0: house. DLT again.
1: One. Fat fingers. Three. Four.
2: Ready to play?
0: Sure am.
2: What's the day?
0: Wednesday. Thank you.
3: Morning. Sunshine Radio.
0: Yes. You may have heard a little anomaly if you're in Sunshine Land. Within the boundaries of Sunshine Land, because I've just been to the kitchen to make a coffee. One, no coffee. Two, I thought I'd have a cup of tea instead. Poured the milk in. That was lumpy. That's what you might have heard. And then suddenly realised I've done the wrong one, so I went... And that's probably the wrong one as well. And probably that one. And probably that one. All of them. So I've got to go shopping. Anyway, how the devil are you? Welcome to what is Hump Day. And also, it's the 1st of July, everyone. 1st of July already. Pinch punch. Bionic, isn't it?

0: can't believe it's 1st of July already. Where has this year gone? I'm saying where's the year gone? When I reflect on it, let me reflect. Have I got something that'll give me a reflection? Let me reflect on the year so far, everyone. Yeah, because we've got no house. It's taking ages. But anyway, 1st of July, pinch punch and all that. No returns. How was your Tuesday? Mine consists of did the show. A bit of boring paperwork there yesterday.
1: Boring.
0: And then I left here and I went back to the digs where we're staying at the moment. Beautiful house. Just a little potter around, a little bit of a... I can't sit down like a little hoover. Did that, and then I was in charge of making tea. We had guests last night because Rachel came over. You know, Rach? She just popped over to say hello. So I made her some tea. She's normally on fire service duties in Bethnal Green. Called in to say hello while she was over. So made her some tea last night, and then we sat down and watched Serena Williams. Stamina it was, wasn't it, really, to look at it. She still plays well, but she's just not as quick around the court as what's her name she was playing. I've forgotten the name. But anyway, we sat and watched that, and then we went to bed. And lo and behold, hello. It's only Wednesday, everyone. Check in.
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0: Well, the thing is, I got a little routine in the morning. Get up, go make a coffee, then go and have a shave and other things with S. One of them includes a shower. And I got the shower this morning, jumped straight in there, went like that again. Or was it more like... Probably more like that. Water was cold. And because it was cold, you know what happens when it gets cold? Yeah? Yeah. Both of them. I could have scratched the glass. For some reason, there was no hot water this morning. I have no idea what's going on there, but both of them. Good job I didn't meet anybody on the way into work. I had their eyes out. And some people go, ooh, exhilarating. Not a chance. Frozen. Anyway, the day in general is going to be dry and bright today. Plenty of sunshine. 24 we're looking at once the old sun comes out. 14 overnight. Maybe some showers overnight into Thursday morning. But again, it is warming up as we head towards the weekend. First of all, come here, you. Let me embrace you and welcome you to July the 1st. Pinch, punch and all that. So the 1st of July... 181st day of the year, 184 to go, 26th Tuesday, 27th week, 10th day of summer, 85 to go until autumn. Alexandrite, pearl and moonstone. Is it me or the night's drawing in a bit now? I thought it was dark last night, up as 9. Cancer is the star sign day. International Asteroid Day. International Day of Parliamentarism, you try saying it. It's also International Joke Day today, so we have put a little post on our Facebook page. If we want your best or worst jokes, stick them on there, as long as they're broadcastable. If they're not, they go straight in the book. And it's also Blink 182 Day.

0: Now Michael's all confused. He said you went to bed, you watched the tennis, then went to bed with Rachel. Silly. She snores. 6:32. No, she went home. She went home.
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Tom Grennan, and he's been on, he says he's talking about milk. My mate's wife, they haven't been getting on too well yesterday morning. She said she's going out for milk, never came back. So I just rang him this morning to see how he is. How's he coping? I said, how are you coping? He said, I'm fine, I've got some of that powdered stuff. International Joke Day today. Give me your best or your worst. Yeah, yeah.

newspapers are in. Front pages. Metro leads on Sir Keir Starmer's warning that road and energy projects in the UK may be disrupted to pay for an increase in defence spending. Guardian says that his likely successor, Andy Burnham, will have to find almost a third of extra funding to fulfil the outgoing PM's pledge. Same story in front of the Times, saying the next Prime Minister may have to either raise taxes or cut spending. It's also the main story in the Telegraph, also in the Eye, which says the £5 billion black hole could risk causing friction between the two. Meanwhile, the Express says the cause of the shortfall is due to Labour prioritising benefits spending. Financial Times has comments from NATO's General Secretary, or Secretary General, rather, who says the EU's $300 billion rearmament drive should convince Donald Trump to support the alliance. Mirror says Nigel Farage received over £250,000 for working just 12 hours as a brand ambassador for a gold bullion.

Million dealer. Sun has a full cover front page of the England football team ahead of their game with the Congo tonight, with the headline, "We are the Lions." And while the Star leads with claims that England ace Jude Bellingham's thrown his name into the mix to be the next James Bond. Is he really? Well done, him.

Have you dropped me a little line yet? 07988 60 78. I'd like to read them out, if you don't mind, in about 6 minutes from now. So you better be quick, sharp. 07988 60 78. You do it on the Facebook as well, if you like.

0: say?
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0: Let's go. Coffee department turned up because I went to get milk. I went and go, it's all right. Bother yourself. I got full fat milk as well because I know that nobody likes it here. Yeah, it's the kind of person I am. Anyway, I put some Legionnaire water in a kettle. They bolled it and then made me a coffee. With granules. International Joke Day, so Des has been on. Come up with your best or worst joke. He says, Quasimodo goes into a bar. And he goes, barman, give me a whiskey. And the barman says, bell's all right. Quasi says, mind your own business. Mind your own business. Quasimodo is a bell ringer. That was my best Quasimodo, I hasten to add. Boy, Nick, tennis headline. I'd like to read it out, but it's a bit... I can't read it out. I'd like to. Anyway, that's from CTB this morning. Morning to Flash Harry. Who is this? Point Michael pointed out that I watched the match and then went to bed with Rachel. No. No, that was wrong. Ginger Ninja checking in for the Irks. Morning, Nick. Just checking in. Doing the horse at Hartbury and off to Staunton to lay concrete for a barn base. Thanks for the tune, says Darren. Well, thanks for the check-in, Darren, says Nick. And Mark lad's on board as well. Well done, Mark lad. Is that all we've got time for today? We'll do some more after seven, all right?
1: Morning, Nick.
0: Morning, Mark. Oh, and Rachel's been on. She says, morning, pinch punch and first of the month and all that. A very happy birthday to my son Dan, who's 32 today. Oh, birthday, man.

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2: Ba-ba-ba! Morning to you, and welcome to July the 1st, Pinch Punch and all that. Let's get the latest. It's 7 o'clock. Here, Sean.
3: The top stories this hour, I'm Sean Moore. There's a warning today's 13% increase to Ofgem's energy price cap could be financially devastating for families. It amounts to an increase of over £200 in the average annual household bill in England, Scotland and Wales. Simon Francis from the End Fuel Poverty Coalition says it heaps more pressure on already stretched budgets.
4: People are going to be experiencing even higher bills, getting themselves further into debt, becoming more worried about it. And of course, this isn't the fault of people who are in debt. It's because of the high prices that we've been paying for our energy. It's because of the profits that have been being made by the energy industry.
3: We're being urged to submit a meter reading today. A new medical centre in Leinster has welcomed its first patients after 15 years of delays. Ryland Surgery has moved into the £7 million Marsh Court Health Centre. The purpose-built site includes more consulting rooms, 72 parking spaces and improved disabled access. It also has its own research hub. The leader of the Rochdale grooming gang is due to be released this week, but it's emerged he can't be deported. 74-year-old Shabir Ahmed was stripped of his British citizenship when he was convicted in 2012, but he can't be sent back to Pakistan due to provisions in the Immigration Act which bar his removal. Our correspondent Molly Malone reads a statement from the Home Office.
5: On his release, he will be on the sex offenders register for life, ordered to stay away from his victims and banned from contacting any child or young person. As well as facing strict curfews and restriction zones, his every movement will be tracked, forced to wear an electronic tag.
3: A Shropshire maternity campaigner has welcomed a damning national review but says it must lead to action. Rhiannon Davies helped expose serious failings at Shrewsbury and Salford NHS Trust after the death of her daughter Kate. Baroness Amos's report says maternity care in England is not fit for now or the future. Miss Davies says women being listened to must be treated as a safety issue. The Democratic Republic of Congo looked to upset England in the last 32 of the World Cup later. Joe Rawson reports.
6: The Democratic Republic of Congo are back at the World Cup for the first time in 52 years, and they're making their mark in North America. A draw with Portugal, a narrow loss to Colombia, and a victory over Uzbekistan thanks to Newcastle's Yohan Wissa sealed a historic place in the knockout rounds where they face England this afternoon. It's a squad shaped overseas, 21 of the 26 players grew up abroad. And while visa restrictions have kept many fans away, this team has united a global Congolese community. Can they cause a huge upset by knocking out England here in Atlanta this afternoon?
3: That's the latest.
7: At the third stroke, the time from BT will be 6 o'clock precisely.
8: Today in the UK, 100,000 people will call 999. 3,000 will say fire service. 465 will say, I think she's gone into labour. And one will say, the cat is stuck up a tree again. And every second, a BT employee will answer and connect those calls to the emergency services.
7: At the third stroke, the time from BT will be brilliant.
8: BT, behind brilliant things.
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2: Now, if you've got any showers, they will disappear through the morning. Should be dry and bright for the rest of the day with some sunny spells. Highs 24 in the sunshine today, fine and bright evening, but then turning cloudy with some outbreaks of rain overnight. But a sticky 14, and that rain, if any, will clear tomorrow morning. Again, another sunny day. That wind's going to be light tomorrow, so again, pleasantly warm in any sunshine. 24, temperatures starting to climb as that high pressure moves in towards the weekend. Now, STA, everyone, salute the accordion.

0: Somebody pointed out yesterday it was like Al Martino being in the studio. Yeah, we try our best here. Morning, Nick, just checking in, doing the whole... Oh, that Darren, we've done Darren's little message there. Morning, says Andy in Leominster, yes.
1: Good morning, Nick. Bevanus Sapphire Girls.
0: I'm a goggle.
1: Checking in on a Wednesday morning.
0: Yes.
1: It's another lovely morning.
0: Beautiful.
1: With a bit of blue sky rain.
0: Nice.
1: And it's nice.
0: Yes, he's noisy, isn't he? He's noisy. Morning, Mr. Nick. Happy hump day. Looking for an early finish today. Come on, England. I'm thinking perhaps our pub would be a good idea for tonight. What time's kickoff? 5 o'clock. 5 o'clock kickoff. Anybody want to go to the pub? Anybody fancy a pub? Hello?
2: Morning, Mr. Jones. Daz the Dinosaur here. Checking in. And morning, you lovely people of Sunshine Land. Pinch, punch, first day of the month, turn around, touch me toes, very nights, whatever, you can't do it back to me now. Got there first.
0: Oh, okay.
2: But think about this, guys.
0: Thinking.
2: In 6 months' time, yeah, on this very date, we've been 2027. Have a great day.
0: July, August, September, October, November, December. No, we won't. The 1st of December, won't it? Because it's the first day of July. So it's July, August, September, October, November, December. No, it'll be 1st of December, mate. 7 months you need. And you're a month out. Cows checking in, pinch punching all. Have a good day, will you? Have a better one. Morning, Nick. Gene from Ross checking in. We're off to Devon for a couple of days today. Enjoy your Legionnaire coffee and have a good day. Why, thanks. Can't remember seeing the pass. Nick, I've gone in an hour early this morning so we can watch the game tonight. Come on, England, says Gordy, at 4:43 this morning. Oi, oi, morning. Dry and a bit cloudy down here in Bristol this morning. Managed to get tipped down here last night, so just making my way back up home. Lovely, lovely. Have a good one, says Griff the trucker this morning. Drive safely. Morning, Nick. Dilly Dilly, it says here. Dilly Dilly.
3: Dilly Dilly.
0: Beautiful sunny morning over the ditch at Longney. My legs are soaked from walking through the long dewy grass to get the horse off to work. To get the horse. There needs to be a comma there somewhere. Unless the horse is going to work. Anyway, I'm off to work. So spend the day sat in the road, works. Traffic at Overbridge Roundabout, says Sharon in Gloucester today, shopping a cement mixer. Yes?
4: Morning.
0: Hello. Morning. Picture of the sun appearing from the Canary Bridge in Hereford today, says the Dazzler. That's smashing, that is. It is smashing. Morning, Nick. What do you call a hen that can count her own eggs? A mathema chicken. Hang on. Let me give you one of them. Quickly. From Kath, by the way. It is International Joke Day. We are accepting those sore jokes. Carry on!

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2: Sabrina Carpenter. All right, 7:15. I said International Joke Day, so we're taking your best and worst on them. Nick, I'm quite ashamed to say that Spanish Eyes was the first tune I learned on the xylophone. Oh, no, the stylophone. That was that little box, wasn't it, with a little pen. I wouldn't be ashamed. It's a great song. Blue Spanish Eyes. Belinda's in Leinster, says that's a good day. Have a good day. You have a better one. Lindsay Lou's been on from Evesham. She says, morning, Nick. What a song to wake to. Olivia Rodrigo, I love it. I'm still poorly. Oh, dear. Got the docks at 9:15. And goes on to say, police are looking for an escaped convict who stole 50 boxes of laxatives from the prison pharmacy. He's been on the runs for 2 days. Now, Daz the Dinosaur says, as we're on the 1st of July, you don't count this month as we're in it. No, that still doesn't make any sense, no. Because Daz the Dinosaur stated, what did he put? Let's have a listen.
3: 6 months' time on this very date.
2: Yeah, 6 months.
3: We'll be in 2027.
2: 6 months' time now.
3: Have a great day.
2: Who's right or wrong? Yeah, is it me, right or wrong? Because Daz reckons that 6 months today will be January the 1st. But he says you don't count this month. Why don't you count this month? It's 4 weeks you're missing out on there, if you're going by that statement.
0: This is the Sunshine Survey.
2: I still say 6 months today is December the 1st. Anybody with me on that, or am I completely wrong? Let's put this to bed quickly, please. 717 survey for today. 38% of us say we've done this embarrassing thing on social media. Okay, 38% of us say we've done this embarrassing thing on social media. 07988 607080. I have. So 38% of us say we've done this embarrassing thing on social media. 07988 607080. It's on the Facebook page as well. facebook.com/sunshineradiouk.
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4: Sunshine traffic and travel. Fueled by Paul Harding Firewood. Grab a dumpy bag and get the second half price this summer.
2: Not too bad on the roads this morning. No major problems as we can see first things. Busy going in towards Hereford. 49 looking okay. Still got the lights at Honorbury going to hold you up. And Hildersley got some lights over there. And Ross. Usual for everywhere else. If you do spot a problem, 0798 860 7080. Thank you very much.
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2: Sam's been on. She says, I agree with Das. 6 months today will be January the 1st. Andy in Leinster says, January the 1st is in 6 months' time. Christoph says, 6 months today will be January the 1st. What? Count it. Let me do it in Google. So, let's have a look here. What date will it be? 6 months today. Okay.

A lot of processing going on there, isn't it? Ella Somber, My Body Isn't Ready, new single. I like it. 7:25. Survey for today. I think we've all done this. 38% of us say we've done this embarrassing thing on social media. 38%.

0: New Ella Langley, then. Be heard, Sunshine Radio. How about some news and sport? I understand there's a big football match on later. About five-ish. Does your boss let you have time off work?
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0: If you've got any showers, they will clear this morning, leaving a bright day. Plenty of sunshine around. 24 in the sunshine today, so pleasantly warm. Fine and bright evening, but then turning cloudy with outbreaks of rain developing. Down to 14 overnight, slightly sticky. Rain clearing for Thursday morning, leave a sunny day for most. That wind's going to be light tomorrow, so in any sunshine, going to feel warm at 24. 24 tomorrow.
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11: Charities awarding today's increase in energy prices for millions of households in Britain will push more people into debt. The price cap is going up by 13% in response to the war in Iran. It means bills could rise as much as £221 a year. A three-year-old boy has been pulled from the rubble in Venezuela 6 days after twin earthquakes devastated the capital and its suburbs. Nearly 2,000 people have died and tens of thousands are still missing. The former Home Secretary, Amber Rudd, is going to lead a review into how to make prisons in England and Wales safer. She'll look at gang violence and how to stop drones flying, drugs and weapons into jails. England will attempt to reach the last 16 of the World Cup this evening when they take on the Democratic Republic of Congo. If they win, they'll face co-host Mexico, who got past Ecuador 2-0 overnight.
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0: Time for that. Colin's got the sport.
14: Thomas Tuchel doesn't mind England being reliant on captain Harry Kane and Jude Bellingham at the World Cup. They've been the standout players for the Three Lions so far at the tournament. Tuchel's team take on DR Congo in the last 32 in Atlanta this afternoon. One of the tournament favourites, France, were 3-0 winners over Sweden after Norway progressed to the round of 16 as well by getting past Ivory Coast 2-1. Ronald Koeman has resigned as Netherlands manager following their exit from the World Cup. The Dutch lost on penalties to Morocco in the last 32 of the tournament in the early hours of yesterday. England's cricketers go up against India this evening in the first T20 international. Fast bowlers Jofra Archer and Josh Tung have been rested, with Luke Wood and Saqib Mahmood being brought in for the five-match series opener at Chesterfield Street. Serena Williams was greeted by a standing ovation as she returned to Wimbledon, but 20-year-old Maya Joint took the applause at the end of the night after defeating the seven-time champion. The Australian came through in three sets after Williams had fought back from a set down and saved a match point in the second. Women's defending champion Iga Swiatek made it through to round two, along with men's second seed Alexander Zverev. Brits Katie Swan, Arthur Ferry, Jacob Fernley and Jan Chuinski also progressed. And Tyson Fury will warm up for his proposed all-British heavyweight boxing clash with Anthony Joshua by fighting Poland's Mariusz Wark in Thailand later this month.
0: OK, OK, so you're back at this. STA, everyone. Absolutely cordial. Right, 7:35, international joke day. If you want to send any over, whether they're good or bad, I'll decide. And I'll decide whether I'll put them in the book or not.

Rob says, my mother-in-law came around last night and called me lazy. I thought, you so-and-so. Mind you, while she was there, she did take down the Christmas tree. Morning, Mr. Jones. I like this weather. Light rain, moderate sun, pinch punch, another month gone. Do you know when you're moving back home, says Jan of that there, Mum? No idea. I'm hoping now. I'm hoping it'll be by August. By August. Maybe before. Maybe before. All depends if we can get this scaffolding company to get this scaffolding there. I made some phone calls again yesterday. Otherwise, I'm going to have to get myself an angle grinder. Can you get scaffolding now with an angle grinder? You're wrong, Daz is right. Yeah, I think we've put that to bed now, Rachel. Thank you. So I'm looking forward to meeting up for a meal out tonight. Oh, that's with the son. That's the son. The son, who's 32 today, so obviously at that age, loves a birthday band.

hoping there'll be jelly and ice cream and blancmange. Right, survey for today. CDB getting the right answer. I'm still confused, says Lindsay Lou in Evesham, about that 6 months from today will be January the 1st. I'm still confused. It's like you disregard 4 weeks of the year. Doesn't make any sense. We're on the 1st of July. How come 6 months from now is the 1st of January? That doesn't make sense to me either. Is the survey sharing something on social media which you've got from social media then ended up in social media jail or got a ban? I got threatened by a company for pinching one of their videos. They tried to send me a fine. And it was about a snappy dog. Just a snappy little dog it was. And they sent me a letter wanting thousands and thousands of pounds. Obviously, I panicked. And I just went away. Hastened to add, I didn't hear from him again. So. A stern cuss word seems to do the trick with these online people. Right, survey for today. 39%, or is it 38? 38% of us say we've done this embarrassing thing on social media.

0: Jones. In the morning. 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
1: Yes. Ariana Grande. All right, 14 to 8. I've read through the contracts. Just quickly flick through them. Sorry to tell you, I'm going to have to be here till 10 again today. Tell you. Mark has agreed to bring in the Lurgy again and sit here till 2. He'll have a What's a Story and probably some 90s at lunchtime. Well, Chris on his... Chris said to me, he said, oh, so my last week got a week off. And he said, no, you got 2.5 weeks off. How did he get 2.5 weeks off? Hey, what am I doing wrong? Is this punishment? Mind you, I've got a weekend away this... Is it this coming weekend? Am I away this weekend or next weekend? No, working this weekend. I will be playing some tunes at a soiree. I think it's in Ludlow this weekend, isn't it? Is it in the Ludlow Brewery? I think that's where it is. I've been there once before. Very entertaining night I had last time at Ludlow Brewery. It was a 90th birthday party. Well, I really enjoyed that. So I got another soiree this weekend, and then the following weekend, I think we're going away for the weekend. And then it's a countdown to Corfu in August. That should be nice. So, yeah, how does Chris get 2.5 weeks off? But this afternoon, he'll have another Facebook focus group. Battle of the Bands. And pushing my teeth in now, Who's the Grunt? Is that Who's the Grunt? Yeah.

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0: I'll just move some furniture around if that's all right with you. 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Right. 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Move some furniture. 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All you got to do, simply swing along there, press the tab, upload a little A4 poster, or leave all the details that you have of the event in the space provided. You must give us at least a week's notice and be part of a non-profit making organisation or charity. Now, this is new. This is from Paul Heaton and Rhiann Downey. If you're a line dancing fan, you're going to love this. Give me a yee-haw!

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2: Right, survey for today. Last chance then. 38% of us said we've done this embarrassing thing. I decided I didn't want to move my tongue through that sentence. 38% of us say we've done this embarrassing thing on social media. 07988 60 70 80. Cindy getting the right answer this morning, and so does Lindsay Lou. Graham's getting the right answer. Steve, you're on the way to Dorset. Does that mean if we're not counting July, I can have the rest of the month off? You do that. Yeah, we're not counting July, apparently. 6 months today, January the 1st. That means you can watch the football later as well, because we're not counting July. Morning, Nick. 1st of July already. Can't believe it. Please remind Rachel that it'll soon be panto season, so she better start sowing. This is Ali the farmer, cleaning out the shed, ready for the harvest. Yes. Panto season.
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2: Yeah, busy on all routes. So you're heading in towards Hereford. Homer Road's getting busy. Belmont Road's busy, as per. Still got the construction, Little Barrington Street, both ways at Aubrey Street, if you're going into Hereford this morning. Hillsley, still got the lights, A40 both ways near Bedford Way. 40449 in at Ross, looking okay. Peter Southern, the roundabout in Wilton, a little bit busy this morning. Gibraltar Tunnels are busy. A40 Gloucester Road into Cheltenham's busy. Ludlow looking okay this morning. Some traffic lights in Leinster are going to hold you up. 49 then, Honorbury, Level Crossing, still got them temporary traffic lights. Spot a problem, 07988 60 70 80. Thank you very much indeed. Yeah, cheers.
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2: Survey for today. A lot of people getting the right answer this morning. I think we've all done it. What's the most embarrassing thing you've ever done? 38% of people have tagged somebody else in social media. So 38% of us say we've accidentally tagged somebody else in maybe an embarrassing post in social media. Well done if you said that. It's the right answer. 15 minutes until, bit of a hit, back to normal.
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2: First of all, it is Wednesday morning, 1st of July. Sean's got the latest.
3: Energy bills are going up by over £200 a year for millions of households in England, Scotland and Wales. Ofgem's energy price cap has risen by 13% today. Debt charities are warning of further pressure on families already struggling with the cost of living. Tom Goswell from the research and analytics company Cornwall Insight says a regulator has to find a balance.
4: We need to make sure prices are sensible for consumers. After all, electricity and gas are absolutely essential fuels for consumers to use. However, as we've seen over recent years, we also need suppliers to be able to stay in business.
3: We're being urged to submit a meter reading today. A new medical centre in Leinster has welcomed its first patients after 15 years of delays. Ryland Surgery has moved into the £7 million Marsh Court Health Centre. The purpose-built site includes more consulting rooms, 72 parking spaces and improved disabled access. It also has its own research hub. The leader of the Rochdale grooming gang is due to be released this week, but it's emerged he can't be deported. 74-year-old Shabir Ahmed was stripped of his British citizenship when he was convicted in 2012. But he can't be sent back to Pakistan due to provisions in the Immigration Act which bar his removal. Our correspondent Molly Malone reads a statement from the Home Office.
5: On his release, he will be on the sex offenders register for life, ordered to stay away from his victims and banned from contacting any child or young person. As well as facing strict curfews and restriction zones, his every movement will be tracked, forced to wear an electronic tag.
3: A Shropshire maternity campaigner has welcomed a damning national review but says it must lead to action. Rhiannon Davies helped expose serious failings at Shrewsbury and Salford NHS Trust after the death of her daughter Kate. Baroness Amos's report says maternity care in England is not fit for now or the future. Miss Davies says women being listened to must be treated as a safety issue. And BBC staff could see a real terms pay cut in the year ahead. In an email sent to employees, the corporation's 2026 annual wage review plan suggests an increase of 1%. That's well below the current 2.8% rate of inflation. Unions have rejected the offer, saying it could leave many worse off. The BBC recently announced the axing of hundreds of roles. That's the latest.
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7: Must be won?
6: Yes. Lotto from the National Lottery. It could be you. Estimated jackpot. 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
2: Yeah, it looks like a decent day. Some places had a few showers first thing this morning, but they will clear the rest of the day. Brightening up, plenty of sunny spells. Your highs today, we're looking around 24 degrees. Possibly a shower overnight into Thursday morning, but it will clear. Then Thursday, looking much the same.

0: to play. The stars were shining bright.
1: But now the milkman's on his way. It's too late to say goodnight.
2: So say good morning!
1: Ah, good morning! Some people still smile.
3: Good morning! Good morning!
4: Nothing could be grander than to be in Louisiana in the morning.

0: some good songs around at the moment, isn't there? That's Role Model, High Hopes 3000. We like that one. We do like that one. So, whose boss has let them have a bit of time off today? Just to go and watch the England game. 5 o'clock kick-off today, isn't it? Or has your boss got another chance? We're really busy at this time of year. Quiet practice for me this morning. Have a good day, says Colin Chibnall-Smith. Hello, Christina Grafton, checking in. Morning, Sunshine Land, says Darren. A white rabbit, as Mum would say. Good morning, Nick and Sunshine Radio listeners. Happy 1st of July of a fab month. Monica, I found some of that lumpy milk yesterday in the fridge at work. Blimey, it was warm again last night. But ready for another day ahead in Hook Norton. Happy hump day all, says San Maskell. Bonus Smith says, Nick from, morning Nick from a bright Tewkesbury, can't believe it's July already, pinch and punch and first of the month and all that. Hello Elaine Thomas. Just checking in today. International Joke Day as well, if you want to share one of your best or worst. Morning, B and Brew checking in from a lovely sunny Abergee. Have a lovely day, will you have a better one? Was the answer to the survey, accidentally liked a photo, says the Dazzler. I've done that before now. Unlike sweat. Ginger Ninja has been on. He says, I'm taking Viagra for my sunburn. Doesn't cure it, but keeps the sheets off my legs. Borderline.
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0: 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It's back as it was. 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I think it's better like that. Right, artist and title, please. I think that's very easy today, isn't it? 07988-6070-80. 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One more time, please. 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
1: Sunshine Traffic and Travel. Fueled by Paul Harding Firewood. Grab a dumpy bag and get the second half price this summer.
0: Yeah, looks really busy on all routes if you're heading in towards Hereford early doors. Homer Road's looking busy as well. 49 looking okay. Hoping to do more. A4117 if you come out of the Bodnam Junction, out of the 49. Take your time. I don't like that junction at all. Leominster, still got the lights. By the bridge still. 49 looking okay up to Wolferton on towards Ludlow. No problems around in or around Ludlow. But once you get to Honorbury, it's snarling up there, especially from the Craven Arms side. If you're coming down towards Ludlow, it looks really busy. Marshbrook up to Shrewsbury, looking fine. Gloucester, usual for this time of the morning. Gibraltar Tunnels, Cheltenham. How big of any in Llanfair? Looking okay. A40, a little bit slow around that roundabout there. Spot a problem, 07988 607080. Thank you very much.
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0: with Fred Schneider from the B52 75 today. Debbie Harry's 81 today, Debbie Harry. Carl Lewis is 65. Ronnie Bottom from Faith No More. I always love that name. 63 today. Missy Elliott's 55. Got a birthday. You share it with that lot. Where's my old pal Presley when you need him? Elf!
1: Happy birthday to you.
0: I like to call him Elf.
1: Happy birthday to you.
0: Yeah.
1: Happy birthday to you. Hot damn right.
0: Yeah, Debbie Harry here, 81 today.

0: 9:29. There's Blondie, One Way or Another. All right, news and sport next.
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0: Yeah, decent day today. Decent day for the 1st of July. Plenty of sunshine around. Going to feel warm in any sunshine today. 24 degrees, then down to around 14 overnight. Slightly sticky, maybe a couple of showers around. And those showers, if any, will linger around tomorrow morning. But they will then clear the rest of the day. Dry and bright, long sunny spells, 24 degrees.
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12: Charities awarding today's increase in energy prices for millions of households in Britain will push more people into debt. The price cap is going up by 13% in response to the war in Iran. It means bills could rise as much as £221 a year. A three-year-old boy has been pulled from the rubble in Venezuela 6 days after twin earthquakes devastated the capital and its suburbs. Nearly 2,000 people have died and tens of thousands are still missing. The former Home Secretary, Amber Rudd, is going to lead a review into how to make prisons in England and Wales safer. She'll look at gang violence and how to stop drones flying, drugs and weapons into jails. England will attempt to reach the last 16 of the World Cup this evening when they take on the Democratic Republic of Congo. If they win, they'll face co-host Mexico, who got past Ecuador 2-0 overnight.
0: Ta.
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13: Thomas Tuchel doesn't mind England being reliant on captain Harry Kane and Jude Bellingham at the World Cup. They've been the standout players for the three lines so far at the tournament. Tuchel's team take on DR Congo in the last 32 in Atlanta this afternoon. One of the tournament favourites, France, were 3-0 winners over Sweden after Norway progressed to the round of 16, as well by getting past Ivory Coast 2-1. Ronald Koeman has resigned as Netherlands manager following their exit from the World Cup. The Dutch lost on penalties to Morocco in the last 32 of the tournament in the early hours of yesterday. England's cricketers go up against India this evening in the first T20 international. Fast bowlers Jofra Archer and Josh Tung have been rested, with Luke Wood and Saqib Mahmood being brought in for the five-match series opener at Chesterfield Street. Serena Williams was greeted by a standing ovation as she returned to Wimbledon, but 20-year-old Maya Joint took the applause at the end of the night after defeating the seven-time champion. The Australian came through in three sets after Williams had fought back from a set down and saved a match point in the second. Women's defending champion Iga Swiatek made it through to round two, along with men's second seed Alexander Zverev. Brits Katie Swan, Arthur Ferry, Jacob Fernley and Jan Chuinski also progressed. And Tyson Fury will warm up for his proposed all-British heavyweight boxing clash with Anthony Joshua by fighting Poland's Mariusz Wark in Thailand later this month.
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0: Does that mean they're shutting up?

0: Paul, you're getting on a bit of a hit today, and I think that's a lot easier than when I just play it backwards. All right. Right, 8:35. Let me know if your boss is letting you off work early today, yeah? My boss has let me off work early today, but she don't know it. She's abroad. All right, how are you getting on with that bit of a hit today? Zena, yes. Tracy's in Belmont today. Hello, Trace, you all right? Got the right answer. Cindy's in Hereford. Phil McKenna's in Webley with the right answer. Deb's got the right answer this morning. Sharon the meter reader here. I was absent yesterday as there was an area meeting in Cardiff. Boring, she says. Where's Homer?
1: Boring.
0: Boring. But I'm back on board today. Bit of a hit is the right answer. Well done. Canny lad getting the right answer this morning. You know, it's International Joke Day today as well. Flash Harry's been on. He said, when I married my wife, her father promised me a cow and an acre of land. 20 years later, I'm still waiting for the land.
1: Rude.
0: Hello, Linners. Checking in today from Kingston. Morning, Nick says Ollie and Abergavenny with the right answer. Oh, we're back to normal. Says Lindsay Lou in Evesham with the right answer on the bit of a hit today. Morning, Nick. Our bosses have said office is shutting at 4 p.m. so we can all get home to watch. But you need some punctuation there, Vix. Because it says, morning, Nick. Our bosses have said office is shutting at 4 p.m. today so we can all get home to watch Vix from Longford. Why, what are you doing later? Oh 07988 607080. Let me know if your boss is letting you have some time off this afternoon. And where are you watching the game? 5 o'clock.

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1: Nick Jones in the morning. 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
0: Just quickly, can I point you in the way of the website for the Sunshine Savers on there? Bear this in mind. Now we're at the 1st of July. How many more weeks are left in school? Is it three? There are plenty of events on our Facebook page to keep the children entertained over the summer holidays. Grab them while they're hot, because they go quite quickly. Like, for instance, have a look here. Half-price adult tickets to the Exotic Zoo Wildlife Park. You got weekend tickets, including camping, to Down on the Farm. Go and see the Smash It musical, The Addams Family. Half-price one-hour canoe hire at Yoffy Paddle Sports. I suggest you go there now, while I pop that fresh in your mind as some activities to do over the summer holidays. And they're all, well, I'd say 99% of them are all half price. How you getting on with this? Yeah. It's a bit of a hit, everyone.

0: 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I knew it, I knew you. To 9.
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0: I do keep telling you, it's on the What's On guide on the website. 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Like, let me give you, for instance, the Callow Parish Hall coffee mornings, then. They're on tomorrow morning. The time, 10 till 12. 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Simple enough. You know it's on now. So it's Callow Parish Hall. 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It's on the website at sunshineradio.co.uk.
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2: Sunshine Traffic and Travel. Fueled by Paul Harding Firewood. Grab a dumpy bag and get the second half price this summer.
0: Yeah, busy on all routes heading in towards Hereford this morning. 49 looking okay. And did it get to Honorbury this morning where you got the lights at the railway crossing. Past that, the Shrewsbury looking fine. Elsewhere, usual for this time of the morning with the school run coming to an end. 07988 6078. Do you spot a problem? Let me know, please.
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0: Is it Sienna Spiro? 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
1: Serial lover.
0: A material lover, not a serial one. Read it correctly, Nicholas. So a bit of a hit there. Yes!
2: Good morning, Nick.
0: Hello.
2: West Wales Duo here.
0: Yes.
2: Today's bit of a hit.
0: Yes.
2: Forwards.
0: Yeah.
2: It's Pulp. I wanna live like common people.
0: Nice.
2: I wanna do whatever common people do. Bye!
0: Bye!

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3: Millions of households across Britain will see their energy bills rise by up to 13% from today. Ofgem's increased its price cap in response to pressure on wholesale costs caused by the conflict in Iran. Charities are warning it will push more families into debt when winter weather sets in. Sky's Phoebe Southworth says it'll be another headache for the Chancellor in the autumn, whoever that may be.
4: At the top of their in-tray will be the cost of living crisis and trying to get a handle on energy bills for people across the UK. The question that a lot of people will be asking is, will there be any support for particularly vulnerable households in terms of energy bills in the months to come?
3: A new medical centre in Leinster has welcomed its first patients after 15 years of delays. Ryland Surgery has moved into the £7 million Marsh Court Health Centre. The purpose-built site includes more consulting rooms, 72 parking spaces and improved disabled access. It also has its own research hub. The leader of the Rochdale grooming gang is due to be released this week, but it's emerged he can't be deported. 74-year-old Shabir Ahmed was stripped of his British citizenship when he was convicted in 2012. But he can't be sent back to Pakistan due to provisions in the Immigration Act, which bar his removal. Our correspondent Molly Malone reads a statement from the Home Office.
5: On his release, he will be on the sex offenders register for life, ordered to stay away from his victims and banned from contacting any child or young person. As well as facing strict curfews and restriction zones, his every movement will be tracked, forced to wear an electronic tag.
3: A Shropshire maternity campaigner has welcomed a damning national review but says it must lead to action. Rhiannon Davies helped expose serious failings at Shrewsbury and Salford NHS Trust after the death of her daughter Kate. Baroness Amos's report says maternity care in England is not fit for now or the future. Ms Davis says women being listened to must be treated as a safety issue. Never-before-seen memorabilia will feature as part of a David Bowie exhibit that will tour the UK. It will begin at the V&A Dundee in November and will include costumes from the singer Ziggy Stardust period, as well as sketches and an acoustic guitar. It will then move to Blackpool next June before taking in other locations, including Durham, Hull and Bristol. That's the latest.
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0: With Robinson's Premium Cider. Taste the sunshine and the rain in every glass. 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
2: Yeah, fingers crossed, a decent day. Bit of a cloudy start in places with some rain, but it will dry up. Plenty of sunshine around today. 24 we're looking at. Maybe some showers moving in this evening and into tomorrow morning, but once again, they'll clear. And overnight temperatures 14. Tomorrow, again, clear day. 24 degrees.
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2: Yeah, somebody said the other day, where's LJD gone on a little singing campaign? Well, she had an unauthorised absence to Benidorm. So obviously she's in Sunshine Jail at the moment. You know the drill. I'll play a bunch of songs from one particular year. All you got to do is simply work out the year and then hang on to it until I give you a question. Once you've got the question of the year, 07988 607080. I can either say yay or nay, and then for the rest of the hour, mark the quality of the broadcast at a 10 while praising me.
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0: And People, their version of Ichiku Park, the Happy Clappers, and I Believe, There's Everything But the Girl and Missing. 07988 60 70 80. We call it the flashback. I will give you some clues after I play you Berry next.
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0: singing along. I'm the same as you. I like a good old sing song in the morning. That's what I call it.
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0: I mean, for commercial purposes, we called it the 9 o'clock flashback, not the I like a good sing song hour, as I wanted to call it. Where are we? We're down here. A bit of a hit was Common People, says Daz the Dinosaur, and that there Mooko. Nick, I've given myself time off early today at 5 p.m. because I'm watching snail racing and paint drying. It'll be more interesting, says Canny Lad. Oh, yeah. A bit of a hit was Common People by Pulp, says Richard this morning. Sunshine morning, Common People, Pulp, Philly the Sparky. Morning, sire. I've got a Scooby-Doo with that tune. At home, I'm relaxing in the giggle and laugh. Or living the life. I'll work on that one. So Lee Geezer Davis. Do you have coffee? Says Linus. No, Lindsay Lou. No, Linus. Linus. So many Lins. No, I don't at the moment. Claire and a cloudy Cheltenham. What a fab broadcast. 10 out of 10. Angie's in Gloucester. Getting the wrong year. And P2P services. What a year. We used to party in the Crystal Rooms to this in Hereford. And getting the plug in as well.
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0: It was the year the Queen arrived in Cape Town for the first royal visit to South Africa in nearly 50 years. Eric Cantona won his appeal against his prison sentence, which was reduced to a 120-hour community service order for the Kung Fu Kick at Crystal Palace, wasn't it? Was it Crystal Palace? Everton won the FA Cup with a 1-0 win over Manchester United at Wembley. Arsenal paid a British record fee of £7.5 million for Inter Milan and Holland striker Dennis Bergkamp. The driest summer in recorded English meteorological history in this year, with an average EWP series of only 66.9 millimetres. I have no idea what I just read. Not a clue. Not a clue, but all little meteorologists out there will be going, really? Pubs in England were permitted to remain open throughout Sunday afternoon for the first time, and President of the United States, Bill Clinton, visits Northern Ireland. I want you to name the year's biggest box office hit. Right. Starring Jeremy Irons and Samuel L. Jackson and Bruce Willis, where Lieutenant John McClane is embroiled in a plot by a mysterious terrorist calling himself Simon, who extorts the city of New York by threatening to detonate several bombs unless McClane solves a series of games scattered across the city. What was it called? Full title, please. So, give me the year, and can you name the year's biggest box office hit starring Jeremy Irons, Samuel L. Jackson and Bruce Willis, where Lieutenant John McClane is embroiled in a plot by a mysterious terrorist called Simon, who extorts the city of New York by threatening to detonate several bombs unless McClane solves a series of games scattered across the city? 07988-607080. Go.
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De Lacy's Hideaway. So give me the year, and can you name the year's biggest box office hit? I didn't even know this was the biggest box office hit of the year. Jeremy Irons, Samuel L. Jackson and Bruce Willis then, where Lieutenant John McClane is embroiled in a plot by a mysterious terrorist calling himself Simon, played by Jeremy Irons, who extorts the city of New York by threatening to detonate several bombs unless McClane solves a series of games scattered across the city. 07988 607080. There's the question. This is the flashback, and this

0: Gareth and Glenn on an extension in Broomy Hill in Hereford today. GM Hall Builders Limited, loving the show. Keep it up. Ka-ching! Wrong year. All that and wrong year. Angie, Church, Danny Glosser getting the right year. Dawn and Charles in a Sunny Kington getting the right answer. Well done. The Metal Detectorist, biggity biggity bong, right answer. Morning, Nick. Phil McKenna in Webley, right answer. Well done to you. Brilliant show. Why, thanks, mate. I'm not entirely sure, says Lisa in Yarpole. Go with your gut, Lisa. You're right. You're right. Cindy in Hereford with the right answer. Optimal Oak in Leinster. Ka-ching! Right. Flashback.
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Supergrass. A fan broadcast as always, Mr. J, 100% smashing it. I'm at the doctor's now. I've just been told the Phil... What, did you just ask at the doctor's what the answer to the question was? Really? I'm loving what you're doing there. Cheering everybody up with a question.

0: They're a bit dodgy.
1: Stay down for the summer. Chris Parry, right answer. Well done, Chris. Big Bad Bobby Morris. He's on his mobility scooter, it says here. Off to Butlins at Minehead. Got the wrong year. Got the wrong answer to the question. Gerbil Chops in Lembury. Get the wrong year. Boy, Nick, it's Nicky from Hereford. I'm still in Crete for my final week. How long have you been there? This has got to be about the third or fourth week, isn't it? Anyway, 37 degrees today. Great show, as always. Well, next time you go on a... that amount of time, invite us out there. We'll come with you.

Mark will be here at 10 o'clock, not doing as much exercise this morning because he's losing his voice ever so slightly. So it'll be a lot of deep voice going on between 10 and 12. 10 and 2, and I don't know whether he'll have the Welsh accent to go along with it, but that's the best thing I can do when I put a deep voice on. The Welsh accent comes out there. So Mark will growl his way through 4 hours. No doubt he'll have a... Well, I got him Windsor Davis now. Yeah, but what's the story for you? Some 90s at 12 today. Then Chris Bloomer, who is counting down the days to his holiday, will be here for his little Wednesday afternoon show. He must be absolutely gutted that he's going to be in this building for 5 o'clock this afternoon. Albeit, we have 2 television screens in here now. I think he's allowed to watch it, as long as he brings his own television licence. Oasis now.

Now, I know I should have red flagged this before we went any further. I'm just red flagging it now. I do apologise for this, but it wasn't me. It was Simon Cowell.

0: It's the way they say darling. Yeah, thanks to Simon Cowell. We had Robson and Jerome from the TV show Soldier Soldier. An Unchained Melody. So slowly. Last chance then. 07988-60-70-80. I think I've got time to squeeze in the levelers.
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0: Mickey Blue and Show for Lee and Lemster today. Lee is whinging because he's too hot and there's no window on his side. Short straw. Chloe, Queen, Astrid and Janie Poo loving the tunes today. Got the wrong year, though. 10 from us, this, eh? Cap and Kay having a sing-along in the Red Cross shop with the right answer. Betty of that there Welland. Wishing my daughter Mandy a very happy birthday today. And I'll see you later when we go for a meal. That'd be nice. Have a great day. 10 out of 10 from Angie Church down in Gloucester. What a quality flashback, says the Dazzler. 1995 and Die Hard with a Vengeance.
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5: From the Sky News Centre at 10, and some breaking news. Two police officers who responded to Henry Novak's murder in Southampton last December are being investigated for potential gross misconduct. The Independent Office for Police Conduct says its investigation has entered a new phase. The student was handcuffed as he lay dying after his killer lied about being racially abused. The watchdog says it will look at whether race or religion influenced the officer's decisions. There's a warning. Today's 13% increase to Ofgem's energy price cap could be financially devastating for families. It amounts to an increase of over £200 in the average annual household bill in England, Scotland and Wales. Tom Goswell from analytics company Cornwall Insight says the regulator Ofgem has to find a balance.
6: We need to make sure prices are sensible for consumers. After all, electricity and gas are absolutely essential fuels for consumers to use. However, as we've seen over recent years, we also need suppliers to be able to stay in business.
5: A three-year-old boy has been found alive in rubble in Venezuela after two devastating back-to-back earthquakes almost a week ago. Tens of thousands of people are still missing. New guidance says women with PMOS should be given yearly checkups. The health regulator says it would help with earlier diagnosis and better care. Thomas Tuchel believes scars of previous setbacks will help England in their quest for World Cup glory. His side take on DR Congo this evening for a place in the last 16. These Congolese fans in Atlanta think they can cause an upset.
7: Failure is not an option.
8: We are going to win. England is going back home. They're going to drink their tea.
9: England is a big competition for us, but I think we can do it.
10: We are Congo. We're the best team of Africa. We don't care about nobody.
5: And Victor Willis, the lead singer of The Village People, has died at the age of 74. He was the policeman in their hit YMCA. That's the latest. I'm Cam Hall.
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12: Morning showers clearing to leave a mainly dry and bright day with some sunny spells. Perhaps some more prolonged spells of sunshine developing by late afternoon. Stops at 24 Celsius for Church Stretton, Clibbury and Burford, and 14 for tonight.
13: The sound of sunshine with Mark Edwards. 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
12: 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Yeah, I'm very deep and resonant today. Still got the flu.

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1: Sorry, I was just having a bit of a cough there, sorry. Anyway, are you okay? Hope you're right. You're probably better than me. I thought it would have gone by now. But I woke up this morning and I got a bit. I thought initially I was all right, but a little bit rough. And my voice, I can hit. It's like I've got laryngitis. Still coming to work. I can hit. I can't hit some of the notes up here. I sound like my voice is gone. But if I talk quietly and then my voice goes deep like this, it's very bizarre. Anyway, so and I'm going to be softly spoken but deep today. So I hope you're okay. Thank you to Nick for this morning. Here we are for Wednesday. I know already it's Wednesday. So I'm hoping for Friday, so at least this thing will be gone. Oh, very important, of course, later on. England! There'll be a match. England! Against the Congo. Oh, I thought that was rather rude. If you listened in the news there, they were having a chat and doing some vox pops. And one of them said, we'll be sending the English home to drink their tea. Now, if you remember, there was a certain soft drink in the 80s. But we can't say anything. So best of luck to them tonight. Kick off 5 p.m. I suspect everyone will be doing a bunk off work early, and then the roads will be very quiet at 5. So if you need to go to the supermarket, do it tonight. If you're not interested in the game, it'll be nice and quiet. Best of luck to them in their knockout stages. It actually proper matters now. So, 17 past 10. What's the story on the way? After 12, we're off to the 90s.
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0: There's another one on the way. Not as bad as last time, mind. So this time round, temperature's climbing to 29. Sort of middle of next week, Wednesday and Thursday 29, Friday 26, and then next Saturday, which is the 11th, you get a bit of rain. Now, how do you fancy winning yourself a family ticket to this year's Royal Welsh Show at Bilth? 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Just put your details in. It's a free draw. Click submit. Check those T's and C's. Today's What's the Story is about a seal, Neil the Seal. I'll tell you more in 15 after Franz Ferdinand, Freak Power, and Tame Impala.
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0: he's run from the sun. Hang on, let's turn my mic back up there. He's run from the sun, so he can't see. Nobody never looks back. Never looks back to Dracula. Right, today's What's the Story is all about Neil the Seal. This is over in Australia, where he turns up every so often, once a year. A one-ton seal that they've nicknamed Neil has been branded ungovernable. Slobbering its way onto shore, blocking roads, damaging cars, crushing bollards in Australia. The Environment Agency there, the Department for National Resources and Environment, they're having to guide him about with poles and cardboard to stop him from basically smashing everything in his path. He's having a rest, basically. He's come up to have a rest and to shed his skin. So that's it. Neil the Seal, ungovernable, marauding about on the streets in Australia there, and they're basically 24/7 having to just sort of have like pig boards and things around him to keep him from smashing things up. I need a song suggestion. It's not an easy one, I've got to be honest. It's getting tough at this. Over to you, and we'll see what you can come up with for me in about half an hour.
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4: St. Mary Magdalene Church are having a day of arts and crafts and what they say other interests. That's this Saturday, 10:30 until 4:30. That's at Lentil Starks. Pop along, displays by local artists. There'll be arts and crafts, of course. If you can make a donation to the church funds, that's going to be helpful as well. And they will be serving tea and coffee and maybe some cake if you're lucky too.

0: enjoy the silence. That's Depeche Mode, that is, at Sunshine Radio. Anyway, hope you're all right. Welcome to Wednesday. Everybody going to be bunking off early today? Are you? Yeah, you know you are. Right, don't forget, over on Sunshine Savers, we've got some brilliant, brilliant deals to be had for you. So if you fancy going to Nostock, we have restocked our Nostock tickets with a few more, just a few more.
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3: From the Sky News Centre at 11, two Hampshire police officers involved in the Henry Novak case are being investigated by the police watchdog for potential gross misconduct. Body cam footage shows the 18-year-old was handcuffed as he lay dying, despite telling officers he'd been stabbed. Millions of people are facing higher energy costs from today as Ofgem raises its price cap by 13%. Households in Britain will pay up to £221 more per year. Ministers say investing in renewables will eventually bring costs down, but green energy expert and Labour donor Dale Vince says support isn't focusing on the most vulnerable.
4: While 5 million people live in energy poverty, for example, the government are giving money to people that can afford to buy a new car to go electric and £8,000 to buy a heat pump, which would put their bills up. And it's increasingly looking like net zero is for people with money. It's not for people that are struggling.
3: The family of a three-year-old boy who was injured after allegedly being thrown into a crocodile enclosure in Cambridgeshire have thanked the keepers who rescued him. They say he faces a long road to recovery. Village People frontman Victor Willis has died. He was 74. Matt Steele has more. It's fun to stay at the
5: YMCA. Performing dressed as a police officer, Willis co-wrote and was the lead singer on their huge hit YMCA. It spent 3 weeks at number one in the UK, sold millions of copies around the world and created a dance routine known to generations. Willis left the group in the 1980s and became locked in legal battles over song royalties, but he did appear with his bandmates at Donald Trump's inauguration last year.
3: England's manager says his side prepared for their opponents to make their lives difficult in their first knockout match at the World Cup. DR Congo await in Atlanta this evening. And UK house prices rose 2.2% over the past year, but Nationwide says the figures remain largely unchanged in June. That's the latest. I'm Campbell.
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0: Morning showers clearing to leave a mainly dry and bright day with some sunny spells. Perhaps some more prolonged spells of sunshine developing by late afternoon. Stops at 24 Celsius for Church Stretton, Clibbury and Burford, and 14 for tonight. Market.

0: Chris is getting all his work done for his show this afternoon, nice and early, so that he can be fully focused. England play tonight against DR Congo. Democratic Republic? I assume that stands for, not doctor.
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0: Yeah, here we go with today's What's the Story. Already got some suggestions in. That's good, because it was tough yesterday. I think this one's tough today. It's a one-ton seal called Neil. Yes, a seal called Neil. It's been branded ungovernable after slobbering its way onto shore, blocking roads, damaging cars, crushing bollards in Australia. Now, the wild animal emerged from the sea in Tasmania last week for its annual return to land to basically catch up on some rest and to molt. Nice. There's footage showing the mammal slowly finding its way around Australia's roads, with staff and the Department of National Resources and Environment keeping a constant eye, resorting to guiding him with poles and cardboard in a bid to keep him under control. Neil doesn't care. He could flatten you. So anyway, that's today's What's the Story. Neil's on the loose. Not the Neil the baby. Neil the seal over in Australia, and they're having to keep an eye on him constantly because he's crushing bollards and all kinds of things. I need a song suggestion, something that's been a well-known UK top 40 hit single since 1980. Over to you. So, well, you know how it works. 07988 60 70 80 on the WhatsApp, or you can pop something up on Facebook. I need your songs, the best one. We're going to play in half an hour.
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6: 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Ooh. 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
7: Happy 70th. 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

0: Firework, Katy Perry. So many great AI adverts out there that you can see when you're scrolling the internet at the moment. A lot of them seem to be for air conditioning, unsurprisingly. But most of them are trying to mimic air coming out of the bottom, but it looks more like they've blown a gasket and they're shooting a load of water out of the bottom of them. If it's doing that, you really don't want them, Legionnaires. Right then, let's do today's What's the Story? And as far as decent air conditioning is concerned,
1: what's the story?
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0: That dovetailed nicely. Right, today's What's the Story then is all about Neil the Seal, who's come ashore in Australia, does so every year, drives the Department of National Resources and Environment berserk because they have to guide him around with poles and cardboard to keep him under control because he's ungovernable. He smashes into cars, crushes bollards. Basically, he's having his yearly rest and molt. He's molting. Anyway, Neil's not particularly impressed with being told where to go and pushed around by officials. He just wants to slob about and crash into things. So that's today's What's the Story. Let's see what you've come up with for me this morning on what I thought is a tough one. So let's have a look at Barb. Barb is first in. She says, it's got to be Wrecking Ball by Miley Cyrus. Surely could well be. Good suggestion. Sue's in a sunny crosshair. She says, how about a double whammy of Seal and Crazy? Yeah. Gerbil Chops in a sunny Ledbury. Working at Amcor says, smash it up by the Damned. Next up, Big Bad Bobby. Getting his lunky pants on. Lunky pants. Lucky pants on for England tonight. He says, Roadblock by Stock Aitken and Waterman. Yeah, that's quite good. Don't push me. I'm close to the edge, says Debs. Although I can't remember who it was. Who is it? Who did that? Might need some help with that one. Morning, Mark. What about Jason Donovan? Sealed with a kiss. Oh, very good. Get the jingle ready because here come the Super Langman Brothers. Had to have a coughing fit while that was on. Okay, they've got a few. Animal Nitrate by Suede. Animals by Maroon 5. Or Three Sea Lions. By Teal and Skinner's tenuous. Michael Cimbello's Maniac says the Dazzler. Great, needle time here. Didn't make the top 40. You'd think it had, because all the radio play it. Didn't. Made about number 53. Linkin Park, Crawling by Linkin Park, or Bad Reputation, Joan Jett. Rebel Rebel, David Bowie, at 70s. Sorry, Graham, can't have that one. Keep them coming, 07988 607080.
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Salt and Pepper, and Spinderella. And they're all friends again now, so that's good news. It's Push It. Okay, you've got, what, how long? 3 minutes to come up with a winning song suggestion. After LaRue.

0: LaRue. Oh, crikey. 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

0: UK for more details.
1: So a one-ton seal called Neil has been branded ungovernable after slobbering its way onto shore and blocking roads, damaging cars and crushing bollards in Australia. Now, he has emerged from the sea, as he does every year in Tasmania. And he's there right now. It's his annual return to land to catch up on some rest and to do his molting. There's footage online of him basically crashing around on Australia's roads. Staff from the Department of Natural Resources and Environment having to resort to guiding him with poles and boards to keep him under control as he wrecks everything in sight. Right, today's What's the Story? He's becoming a bit of a nuisance to them, I feel, every year. Where we got Cindy in Hereford. Don't push me because I'm close to the edge. Grandmaster Flash and the Furious Five. That's right, Cindy, but it's not the song title. It's a line in The Message. So you can't have it, I'm afraid. What we got? What's the story today? Uncontrollable by KSI, says Tracy and Molly. That sounds good, if I can go and find it. John the Refurbisher's got a good one. Crash Boom Bang by Roxette. Kenny Loggins and the Danger Zone. That's the Dazzler and the Major. And Sia, Unstoppable. That's good. Get Out of My Way by Kylie. That's good as well. Who's that with those two? That is Graham Loughridge. Thank you for that, Graham. Some good ones to chew on there. 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This is getting worse. I will go away and I will come up with some of those songs. Wrecking Ball, Miley Cyrus, definitely one of them.
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14: Happy 70th. 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
15: 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Shingles is an extremely painful disease that's more likely to affect older people. 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

0: Miley Cyrus, Wrecking Ball. The first two songs on today's What's the Story? The other one in just a mo.
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0: St. Mary Magdalene Church are having a day of arts and crafts and, what they say, other interests. That's this Saturday, 10:30 until 4:30. That's at Lentil Starks. Pop along, displays by local artists. There'll be arts and crafts, of course. If you can make a donation to the church funds, that's going to be helpful as well. And they will be serving tea and coffee and maybe some cake if you're lucky too.

0: Neil the Seal. So two today, Wrecking Ball, Miley Cyrus. Couldn't find Sia's Unstoppable. That would have been good. So we had Kylie instead and Get Out of My Way. Right. Off to the 90s next, after the latest news for midday.
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3: From the Sky News Centre at midday, two of the police officers who responded to the attack on Henry Novak in Southampton last year are being investigated for gross misconduct. The 18-year-old was detained as he lay dying after his killer falsely accused him of racism. The Independent Office for Police Conduct says it'll examine whether race or religion influenced how they treated him and Vikram Digwa. Our correspondent Barnaby Papadopoulos explains what the watchdog will look at.
4: Potential failures to recognise that Henry Novak needed urgent medical attention, potential failure to act immediately after he was stabbed, and the decision to handcuff him whilst he was on the ground.
3: Hampshire Police says it's cooperating. The Defence Secretary has revealed he has had assurances that Andy Burnham would invest in defence should he become the new Prime Minister. Sir Keir Starmer has been accused of leaving his successor with a £5 billion black hole in the defence investment plan. Dan Jarvis says historic amounts of money is being put into the armed forces to keep us safe.
5: It's entirely routine that in major committals of resource, some of the money will be allocated in the context of the next budget or the next spending review. It means that we are now spending historically high levels on defence.
3: The average British household faces a more than £200 increase in their energy bill from today. Customers on variable tariffs are being urged to submit meter readings after Ofgem raised its price cap by 13%. Village People frontman Victor Willis has died at the age of 74. He dressed as a policeman in the band's hit YMCA. Thomas Tuchel believes scars of previous setbacks will help England in their quest for World Cup glory. His side take on DR Congo this evening in their first knockout round. And three-time Commonwealth Games gold medalist Duncan Scott has started the Scottish leg of the King's Baton Relay. A scaled-back version of the event gets underway in Glasgow later this month. That's the latest.
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0: Morning showers clearing to leave a mainly dry and bright day with some sunny spells. Perhaps some more prolonged spells of sunshine developing by late afternoon. Stops at 24 Celsius for Church Stretton, Clibbury and Burford, and 14 for tonight.
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0: 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It's back again, same time tomorrow.
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0: say la vie. Robbie Neville at Sunshine Radio. Sounds like a football player who should be playing for England in the 90s. There probably was one. Anyway, talking of which, England in round, the round of 32, it says here. England against Congo, or DR Congo, Democratic Republic of Congo, later on. Kickoff, 5 o'clock. Expect there to be a pin drop outside. Unless you're stood right by a pub beer garden. Belgium against Senegal at 9. United States against Bosnia, 1 o'clock in the morning. And Spain against Austria, 8 o'clock tomorrow. There we are. So, come on the boys. The rest of the sport, plus a roundup of that, on the way next.
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12: With Robinson's Premium Cider. 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
0: Morning showers clearing to leave a mainly dry and bright day with some sunny spells. Perhaps some more prolonged spells of sunshine developing by late afternoon. Stops at 24 Celsius for Church Stretton, Clibbury and Burford, and 14 for tonight.
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13: England's manager is telling his World Cup players to be patient against a defensive DR Congo. The teams meet in Atlanta this evening in their first knockout game. Thomas Tuchel says he's expecting narrow margins and the prospect of penalties. On Monday, the Morocco goalkeeper's save sent the Netherlands out. England stopper Jordan Pickford says that was inspirational.
14: We've got our routines and you see it with Bono with his save. It's a different save and he put them off and that happens. But that's football. Everyone's different and it's about execution and repetition and that's what we're prepared for.
13: Tonight's winner will face co-host Mexico in the last 16. They beat Ecuador 2-0 overnight, whose coach Sebastian Bekacheche has announced he's quitting as a result of elimination. There are no Brits in action in the singles today at Wimbledon. 4 have advanced to the second round. 15 were knocked out. A gold medal winning swimmer Duncan Scott says it was a privilege to carry the King's baton in Glasgow. It began its Scottish tour this morning ahead of the Commonwealth Games, sailing up the River Clyde. The scaled-back competition begins later this month.

Alex Warren, brand new passenger at Sunshine Radio. The details are allegedly starting to leak out about her super wedding coming up this summer. Some people are even saying it's going to be in a bunker, literally under a football stadium, because it has to be so secret. We're talking Taylor Swift, and here she is with I Knew You Were Trouble.

0: Taylor Swift, then I Knew You Were Trouble. It's 20 minutes to one. Don't forget that the South Wales Shire Horse Show is on at Bailey Park, Abergavenny. That's this Saturday, 10 till 4. Shire horses, naturally, all the other heavy horses are there, and the cheeky little miniature horses as well. Plenty of family fun. 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Please follow all the high-vis people guiding in the right direction. If you need more details about this Saturday's South Wales Shire Horse Show, check their Facebook for the details.
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4: This is good news. Orton Village Hall have got their summer fete coming up on Sunday. Now that's 12 until 4. Free entry. They're raising money for the upkeep of the Village Hall, the Recreation Ground and St George's Church as well. Now they'll be doing their dog show from 12:30 and there'll be lots of stuff going on. Pim's Bar, barbecue, lots for the kids, tombola and there's Kids Corner as well. £3 per child for that, but the rest of it, to get in, go

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0: Class Tiger, featuring Brian Adams. There's Don't Forget Me at Sunshine Radio. Right, don't forget that Beefstock is coming up in August, organised by the Beefy Boys. We're going to have a chat to Murph about it on Friday, August the 22nd and 23rd at Roden Paddocks in Bromyard. 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
3: From the Sky News Centre at 1, the Defence Secretary says he's had assurance Andy Burnham will find the money needed to invest in the military. Yesterday, it was revealed a £4.7 billion funding gap will be left to the next Prime Minister to fill. Mr Burnham's expected to succeed Sir Keir Starmer, who says the row is faux outrage. But Tory leader Kemi Badenoch says the government should already have found the money.
4: The Strategic Defence Review was published last year. It should have been in the last budget, not the next budget. The plan has unravelled. It is a total dereliction of duty.
3: Two police officers are under investigation for potential gross misconduct over how they dealt with the stabbing of a student in Southampton moments before his death. 18-year-old Henry Novak had been falsely accused of racism by his murderer Vikram Digwa and was detained as he lay dying. The family of a 3-year-old boy who was injured after ending up in a crocodile enclosure in Cambridgeshire have called the ordeal an extremely challenging time. He's in a stable condition. The Halifax brand is being scrapped. Owner Lloyds is converting all the building society's accounts into its name, adding customers don't have to do anything. It'll end 173 years of the West Yorkshire firm appearing on the high street. England's World Cup campaign reaches the knockout stages later, ahead of tonight's game with DR Congo. Dear England playwright James Graham has penned a love letter to the nation as part of the National Conversation Initiative. Actor Sir Ian McKellen voices it.
5: They say our spirit is broken, yet how we laugh and how we love. We know who we are at our best when we are together. Don't let them tell you otherwise.
3: And British tennis player Dan Evans' career has come to an end with defeat alongside Henry Searle in the men's doubles at Wimbledon. The 36-year-old retires after 2 decades in the sport. That's the latest. I'm Cam.
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0: Morning showers clearing to leave a mainly dry and bright day with some sunny spells. Perhaps some more prolonged spells of sunshine developing by late afternoon. Stops at 24 Celsius for Church Stretton, Clibbury and Burford, and 14 for tonight. Mark.

0: Yes, it's number one. Sam Fend, Olivia Dean.
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0: It's been number one about four times. In fact, 14 non-consecutive weeks that has been number one. It's expected to be number one again this Friday. And here's the thing, it took 35 weeks to climb the charts to get to number one. So the biggest song of the year there, I think, pretty much certain. Anyway, if you're just tuning in, yes, I'm under the weather this week. This flu, I'm struggling to shake it, so I hope you don't get it through the radio, because normally I can crack the back of some kind of flu in about 3 days. Now, I've been like this now since Sunday evening. I don't feel shaky or anything anymore, but the voice, whilst it's great for voice service, if I try and raise my voice, I go all squeaky and I can't talk. So, sore throat as well. Today's International Reggae Day. 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And International Joke Day. 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
2: 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Pretty good, huh? Nice. 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We have weekend tickets to Cheltenham Sevens. So if you fancy that, dig out your tent. It's full two-day access. All their music and all the sport that goes on there as well. And that is down from £54.99 to £27.49. Now, if you missed out on our first batch of tickets to Nostoc, Into the Valley, they've given us just a few more. It's only 17 days away. If you want to be at Nostoc for two nights of brilliant, brilliant music and fun and shenanigans at Roden Paddocks with Phil Hartnell from Orbital, Mungo's Hi-Fi, Gardner, Dub Pistols, General Levy, Jungle is Wicked, then down from £105 to £54. That is half price for your two nights there and your camping included. £105 down to £54. We have just a limited number of those on a second run. 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Great cheap day out there. And the Bromyard Gala's coming up. 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
11: Ireland's manager is telling his World Cup players to be patient against a defensive DR Congo. The teams meet in Atlanta this evening in their first knockout game. Thomas Tuchel says he's expecting narrow margins and the prospect of penalties. On Monday, the Morocco goalkeeper's save sent the Netherlands out. England stopper Jordan Pickford says that was inspirational.
12: We've got our routines, and you've seen it with Bono with his save. It's a different save, and he put them off, and that happens. But that's football. Everyone's different, and it's about execution and repetition, and that's what we're prepared for.
11: Tonight's winner will face co-host Mexico in the last 16. They beat Ecuador 2-0 overnight, whose coach Sebastian Bekacheche has announced he's quitting as a result of elimination. There are no Brits in action in the singles today at Wimbledon. Four have advanced to the second round. 15 were knocked out. A gold medal winning swimmer Duncan Scott says it was a privilege to carry the King's baton in Glasgow. It began its Scottish tour this morning ahead of the Commonwealth Games, sailing up the River Clyde. The scaled-back competition begins later this month.
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0: Ava Max, Kings and Queens. Chris will be on this afternoon, getting you through the build-up for the England match. I'll be watching. I'm not going to go to bed early on that one. 1:45 right now. Stick around for Naina on the way before I hang up my headphones for the day. Also, Anne-Marie and Little Mix going to have... Mrs. Mark's going to sort me a little drink with some turmeric in it and some honey later when I get home. Some Justin Timberlake and East 17. Oh, yeah.
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4: This is good news. Orton Village Hall have got their summer fete coming up on Sunday. Now that's 12 until 4. Free entry. They're raising money for the upkeep of the Village Hall, the Recreation Ground and St George's Church as well. Now they'll be doing their dog show from 12:30, and there'll be lots of stuff going on. Pim's Bar, barbecue, lots for the kids, tombola, and there's Kids Corner as well. £3 per child for that. But the rest of it, to get in, completely

Anne-Marie, Little Mix. Right then, Colin's come in. He says, the road closed by the police because of an accident? That's Oldwood Road out of Tenbury Wells, he says. It's just past the high school, so avoid that one if you can. That's road closed because of an RTA, road traffic accident. Oldwood Road out, heading outwards of Tenbury Wells, just past the high school, so be wary of that. Right, just enough time for one more from the boys from London. Is he 17? It's deep.

0: East 17 and deep at Sunshine Radio. 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
0: And he can do the louder voice than me. Chris on the way. Best of luck to the Three Lions later on. Chris has got his shirt on ready for it. I will catch you tomorrow. I might even sound a little better.
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4: From the Sky News Centre at 2, the Defence Secretary says he's absolutely assured Andy Burnham will stump up the cash for increased armed forces spending. Dan Jarvis has been speaking about a £4.7 billion funding gap in yesterday's investment plan. The Conservative leaders accused Sir Keir Starmer of a dereliction of duty. But the outgoing Prime Minister says the Tories also left decisions about funding for the next budget when they were in power.
5: Let's drop the faux outrage, focus on what matters, the biggest sustaining for 40 years, the biggest increase for 45 years, providing what is needed to keep the country safe.
4: Two police officers are facing a gross misconduct investigation over the treatment of a murder victim in Southampton. 18-year-old Henry Novak was stabbed to death after a night out, but he died wearing handcuffs after his attacker falsely accused him of racism.
6: You've been stabbed? Whereabouts? I don't think you have, mate.
4: The IOPC watchdog says it's investigating potential failures by officers. The Halifax name is going to disappear from high streets. Its owner says it'll scrap the 173-year-old banking brand, with all branches and accounts rebranded to Lloyds. Village People frontman Victor Willis has died. He was 74. The band says he'd had a short but aggressive illness. Serena Williams' Wimbledon comeback may be short-lived. It's emerged the seven-time champion hurt her knee during her losing return to singles action last night, which could end her hopes of playing doubles with sister Venus. Maya Joint beat Serena on centre court yesterday.
7: I don't think I was that free, but I got a good start, which was helpful, and I think I tensed up a little bit when I got close to winning. But yeah, I think I played my best tennis when I needed to.
4: And organisers of Eurovision have confirmed Canada will take part in next year's edition of the Song Contest. It's the first new country to join since Australia in 2015.
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8: This afternoon we'll see cloudy periods and sunny breaks in Ludlow, Claustop and Bishop's Castle, but it'll turn breezy with a few spots of light rain later in the evening. The high up to 22 degrees right now. Tomorrow's going to begin windy with a few lingering showers, but it'll turn dry and sunny in the afternoon. The high also up to 22.

0: Good afternoon, 12 minutes past 2 on this Wednesday, covering Earth, Wind and Fire, Black Box and Fantasy on Sunshine. It's Chris with you, drive time all the way through till 6 o'clock, getting very excited for the England game at 5 tonight. In last night's round of 32 clashes, Norway progressed to the last 16 with a 2-1 win over the Ivory Coast.
1: Odegaard. Now Nusa. Tries for it. Delivers. Well, by far the most outstanding piece of play Norway produced in this tie. Ahmad. Who goes again. He might provide more. He's still going. Sensational. Absolutely sensational goal. Lovely ball for Berg, for Haaland. Well, it had to be. He rolled it into an empty net. He gets all types of goals, but they all count the same.
0: Meanwhile, tournament favourites France booked their place in the next round with a 3-0 victory over Sweden.
2: On the corner, here's Mbappe. He's got an angle. He scored. And to say that had been coming would be one huge understatement. Again, Michael Olise in an area where he can do damage. It's a beautiful pass. And the rest is academic for Bradley Barcola. Olise. Oh, how clever is that? And how wonderful is that? Kylian Mbappe again with a heavenly goal for the French.
0: And then in the early hours of this morning, one of the hosts, Mexico, progressed with a 2-0 win over Ecuador.
2: Here goes Quiñones. No flag for now. Quiñones of Mexico, and Quiñones! The Azteca comes alive! Pacho, Paul Theris, Jimenez. Quiñones, Raul Jimenez! 2-0! The co-hosts on a charge tonight!
0: And tonight at 5, it's the big one as England face DR Congo in Atlanta. We need your score predictions, please. You can post them on our Facebook page or you can WhatsApp them into the studio, 07988607080. I was wondering, what are DR Congo going to be drinking during the hydration breaks tonight?
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2: 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So today is International Reggae Day, a day we celebrate the Jamaican style of music and enjoy the laid-back vibe of the classic genre. Reggae has deep spiritual roots and an incredible history, and we're going to celebrate today with our Battle of the Bobs. But which of Mr. Marley's classics will you choose? You could go for Sun is Shining.
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How about

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0: There's Atomic Kitten with a tribute to Sir Gareth Southgate. Hole again on Sunshine. 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
0: So remember, you can get involved and be a part of the Facebook focus group this afternoon. You can post on the Sunshine Radio Facebook or Instagram pages, or you can WhatsApp me in the studio, 07988 60 70 80. Now, today is National Television Heritage Day, an exciting celebration of TV's impact and evolution, which has become a vital part of our culture. It's a chance to appreciate how television has shaped our society, from bringing historical events into our living rooms to changing the way we consume entertainment. So we're going to mark National TV Heritage Day with our Facebook focus group today. I want you to get in touch with the show and tell me, in your opinion, which TV series had the worst ending ever? And what made it so bad? It might have been a series you followed for years, and then the last couple of seasons just weren't up to much and eventually got axed. So in your opinion, which TV series had the worst ending ever? Don't know if you remember the website Jump the Shark. You heard of that expression? An idiom used to describe the moment a TV show or movie franchise starts to decline in quality and shows the writers have run out of ideas. They got the name Jump the Shark because there was an episode in the late 70s of Happy Days. Remember that? Set in the 1950s in that diner. Well, in this episode of Happy Days, the Fonz put on a wetsuit, went water skiing and jumped over a shark. Nothing to do with the real feel of the TV show Happy Days, and not long after that, it got well and truly axed. So that's where the expression Jump the Shark came from. But in your opinion, which TV series had the worst ending ever? Let us know. 07988 60 70 80 on WhatsApp, or post on our Facebook or Instagram pages.
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4: 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Children must be accompanied by an adult, costs £5 per child, and it's for kids aged 3 to 11.

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2: From the Sky News Centre at 3. The Tories have accused Sir Keir Starmer of leaving a mess for Andy Burnham, who, if he becomes Prime Minister, will have to find the cash to pay for defence plans. Yesterday's announcement will leave an almost £5 billion funding gap. The Defence Secretary says he has had assurances that Mr Burnham would invest in defence. Dan Jarvis says historic amounts of money is being put into the armed forces to keep us safe.
3: It's entirely routine that in major committals of resource, some of the money will be allocated in the context of the next budget or the next spending review. It means that we are now spending historically high levels on defence.
2: Two of the police officers who responded to the attack on Henry Novak in Southampton last year are being investigated for gross misconduct. The 18-year-old was detained as he lay dying after his killer falsely accused him of racism. It'll examine whether race or religion influenced how they treated him and Vikram Digwa. Donald Trump's insisted he has nothing to do with his personal finances after it emerged he earned £1 billion from his family's crypto ventures. The figures were revealed in the US president's annual financial disclosures. Mr. Trump claims everyone is profiting because the stock market is up.
4: I think it's called a blind account, but they take it. And I never speak to any of the people that run the money, but they're at big institutions and they invest in whatever they invest.
2: Two people have died in a plane crash in Essex. We're told the light aircraft was on a short flight experience when it came down near Ongar yesterday afternoon. In sport, and England manager Thomas Tuchel says he's expecting narrow margins ahead of a World Cup knockout clash with DR Congo. It's a rare 5 p.m. kickoff our time in Atlanta in America. And the Halifax brand is being scrapped. Owners Lloyds is converting all the building society's accounts into its name. They say customers don't have to do anything. It'll end 173 years of the West Yorkshire firm appearing on the high street. That's the latest. I'm AJ Walsh.
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5: This afternoon we'll see cloudy periods and sunny breaks in Ludlow, Claustop and Bishop's Castle, but it'll turn breezy with a few spots of light rain later in the evening. The high up to 22 degrees right now. Tomorrow's going to begin windy with a few lingering showers, but it'll turn dry and sunny in the afternoon. The high also up to 22.

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1: Hello there. It's 12 minutes past three on this Wednesday with Gail and ABCD. So, the Royal Welsh Show returns from Monday the 20th through to Thursday the 23rd of July, bringing four vibrant days of agriculture, entertainment and family fun to the showground in Bilth Wells. Now, as the flagship event of the British agricultural calendar, visitors can expect world-class livestock and equine competitions, thousands of entries from across the UK and a huge programme of displays, demonstrations and countryside activities. And right now, we're giving you the chance to win a family ticket to go to this year's Royal Welsh Show. One lucky winner will have the chance to enjoy it for free. Your chance to experience the competitions, attractions, food, shopping and entertainment all on us. All you need to do, head to our website, sunshineradio.co.uk. Go to the top of the page where it says win. Click on that. There you'll see a drop-down menu. Fill in your details there to get yourself in the draw. But make sure you do it before the 10th of July when the competition closes.
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0: He's going to complete the final leg of his After Hours World Stadium Tour with dates in Asia in September and October. It's the weekend and I can't feel my face on Sunshine.
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0: So just over an hour and a half to go now till England take on their next opponents in the round of 32 in the World Cup, DR Congo. 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

Coming up to 20 to 4, Kate Nash and Foundations on Sunshine. So now, just 80 minutes till England kick off their next World Cup game. Let me know what your predictions are for England against DR Congo. And we'll read a few of those out a little bit later. Also, with our Facebook focus group, it's a National Television Heritage Day, so I want to know which TV series, in your opinion, had the worst ending ever. Maybe a series that you well and truly invested in and watched loads of episodes, and then the final season just wasn't as good as the others, and then the final episode was just rubbish. So which TV series had the worst ending ever? Tell us about it, please. And it's International Reggae Day today, so we're having the Battle of the Bobs. But which of Mr. Marley's classics are you going to choose today? I can tell you Three Little Birds is leading.

0: So who are you going for then on this International Reggae Day? Which of Mr. Marley's classics are you going to choose? Sun is Shining or Three Little Birds? If you've not voted already, 07988 60 70 80. And on the way, another community update after Doctor and the Medics next.
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1: 5 to 4, and there's a tune that's just made history in America. It's now spent 11 weeks at number one on the Billboard Hot 100, making it the longest running number one Hot 100 hit by a woman with a country song in the chart's history. That's Ella Langley and Shoes in Texas on Sunshine. So don't forget, the Bromyard Gala is back with a one-day countryside spectacular this Sunday, the 5th of July, at Burgess Farm, Avonbury. 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
2: The top stories this hour. I'm Sean Moore. The Defence Secretary says he's absolutely assured Andy Burnham will stump up the cash for increase armed forces spending. Dan Jarvis has been speaking about a £4.7 billion funding gap in yesterday's investment plan. The Conservative leaders accuse Sir Keir Starmer of a dereliction of duty. But the outgoing Prime Minister says the Tories also left decisions about funding for the next budget when they were in power.
3: Let's drop the faux outrage, focus on what matters, the biggest sustained increase for 40 years, the biggest increase for 45 years, providing what is needed to keep the country safe.
2: Shropshire Council is reminding residents and businesses to have their say on its next local plan. Around 450 responses have been received so far, with a consultation closing on July the 15th. The plan will guide future homes, jobs, infrastructure and protection of local assets up to 2046. Further consultations will follow as work progresses. Two police officers are facing a gross misconduct investigation over the treatment of a murder victim in Southampton. Henry Novak was stabbed to death after a night out, but he died wearing handcuffs after his attacker falsely accused him of racism.
4: You've been stabbed? Whereabouts? I don't think you have, mate.
2: The IOPC watchdog says it's investigating potential failures by officers to realise the 18-year-old needed urgent medical attention. A campaign has started to save a rural Shropshire bus route. The 745 currently runs on Mondays and Fridays, linking communities including Clun, Bishop's Castle and Ludlow. The council says it's looking at more flexible transport alternatives, but local residents say losing the service could leave some people isolated. And there's a new yellow heat health alert across parts of England from this weekend. The UK Health Security Agency warns the southern and central areas could feel the hot weather. It's after the hottest temperature for June was recorded in the UK last month. That's the latest.
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5: Overnight it'll be windy in Farlow, Newnham Bridge and Clee Hill with clear breaks and scattered light showers in the early hours, the low down to 16. Tomorrow's going to begin windy with a few lingering showers, but it'll turn dry and sunny in the afternoon, the high up to 22 degrees.

0: afternoon, 10 past four on this Wednesday. Just 50 minutes to kick off now for the big England World Cup round of last 32 game. That was Rihanna and Only Girl in the World. Before that, David Guetta featuring Kelly Rowland and When Love Takes Over.
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0: So today is National Television Heritage Day, an exciting celebration of TV's impact and evolution, which has become a vital part of our culture. It's a chance to appreciate how TV has shaped our society, from bringing historical events into our living rooms to changing the way we consume entertainment. At our Facebook focus group today, I want to know, in your opinion, which TV series had the worst ending ever? Get in touch and tell us what the TV series was and why the ending was so bad. You can WhatsApp 07988 607080, or you can post on the Sunshine Radio Facebook or Instagram pages. Hi to Chris in Evan Job, who says the last series of the original Quantum Leap was awful. Yeah, the network axed the show before a proper conclusion could be filmed, so producers just put a message at the end to say, Dr. Sam Beckett never returned home. Very, very poor. Also, Laura in Monmouth says the TV series that had the worst ending ever was Game of Thrones. She says the final season was terrible with an awful finale. They took two or three seasons of character and plot development and crammed it into a series that was only six episodes long, and it was rubbish. And Ryan in Lemster says the last episode of Seinfeld was basically a glorified clip show with a terrible ending, with the four characters ending up in prison. What about you, though? Which TV series, in your opinion, had the worst ending ever? Get in touch and let us know what it was and why it was so bad.

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1: And there'll be more classic throwbacks like that for a whole hour tomorrow morning at 9 with Nick on the flashback. And all you got to do is work out what year connects the hits and the headlines. London Beat. And I've been thinking about you on Sunshine. So it's National Television Heritage Day, our Facebook focus group. Which TV series had the worst ending ever? And here's Sharon, the meter reader.
2: I used to follow a programme called Dark Skies. 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And I religiously followed it once a week for about 5 years. And then in the last episode, we got to find out who was actually controlling all the aliens. And it was a giant ant. I've never been so disappointed with a programme in my entire life.
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1: Coming at 4:20, and for the first time on this Wednesday afternoon, let's see what's going on with the roads. And stop starting places right now on the M5 and M50. Very busy, but moving around Abergavenny on the A40. Slowing down, though, on the roads in around Ross. Also slow going through the Gibraltar tunnels in Monmouth. Stop starting Hereford over Greyfriars Bridge and along Whitecross Road, Edgar Street and Belmont Road as well. Also built up and moving slowly by the OK Diner roundabout in Leinster. Busy, but moving around Kidminster on the A456, but slowing places on the A49. From Ludlow to Shrewsbury by Craven Arms and Church Stretton. If you spotted something we haven't, let us know, please. 07988 60 70 80. I'll update you again in half an hour.

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1: They're Milky and Just the Way You Are on Sunshine Radio. Back to the focus group today on National Television Heritage Day. Which TV series had the worst ending ever? Hi to Claire in Malvern, who hated the final season of the show Alf. Remember about the TV alien who, in the final season, was on the verge of reuniting with the love of his life, but then got captured by the government and separated from his human family. Not the ending we were after, it has to be said. Also, somebody waiting to chat to us right now. Hello?
2: Afternoon, Chris. That's a dinosaur here. So, Doogie Howser, he was a prominent young doctor, only late teens, perhaps, in the show. And it ran from the 80s to the early 90s. But for some reason, in the last episode of a season, he stopped becoming a doctor and became a writer. There's no reason why. And then it just cancelled the show. Have a good afternoon.

0: Jungle back on 74 on Sunshine Radio. So now just 33 minutes till England kick off their round of 32 clash in the World Cup against the Democratic Republic of the Congo. My missus said to me last night, no word of a lie, she said, who have England got in the next round of the World Cup? Dr. Congo. Well, no, Dr. Congo is obviously a GP from Africa. We're playing the Democratic Republic of the Congo. Your score prediction, Sylvia in Ludlow's gone for a 2-1 win for England. Sarah also saying 2-1 England. Meanwhile, Sean in Hereford very hopeful of a 9-0 victory. I don't think that's going to happen, Sean. Also, Rachel in Clibbury's gone for a 3-0 win for the Three Lions. Kevin in Ludlow says 3-1 England. And Katarina's gone for 3-0. But what are your predictions for the game? Let us know, please. And if you've not voted already, you're running out of time to get your vote in. It's International Reggae Day today, a day we celebrate the Jamaican style of music and enjoy the laid-back vibe of the classic genre. Reggae has deep spiritual roots and an incredible history, and we're celebrating it today with our Battle of the Bobs. But which of Mr. Marley's classics will you choose? Sun is Shining is now leading.
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0: Stands, then we're going to be playing Bob's collaboration with Funk Star Deluxe in full at 5. But if you don't want to hear this in full, you need to start voting for Three Little Birds.

0: then, in our Battle of the Bobs on this International Reggae Day, which of Mr. Marley's classics do you want to hear in full at five? Sun Is Shining or Three Little Birds? If you've not voted already, 07988 60 70 80. And we got your latest sports news next.
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11: World number one Aryna Sabalenka is through to round three at Wimbledon after beating American McCartney Kesler on number one court in straight sets. We wait to see if Serena Williams will be fit enough to play in the doubles alongside her sister Venus tomorrow. We've been told the 44-year-old suffered a knee injury last night in her singles comeback on centre court. The 23-time Grand Slam champion lost to Australia's Maya Joint. Former British number one Dan Evans' career in tennis is over after he lost his first round doubles match at Wimbledon today. He says he has no grand plans to toast his career this evening.
12: I actually don't know. I'm just going to watch the football. Seems only right at Wimbledon when you lose, you could head into the village, don't you? That's just what, 100 and... What draw is it? 126 other people probably do. Get a bit of time off and I'll sit down with friends, family and yeah, probably reminisce a bit.
11: Former England captain Michael Vaughan has called for coaching changes in the wake of Ben Stokes' retirement from international cricket. He's told a podcast that head coach Brendan McCullum and director Rob Key should both go. Vaughan says enough is enough. England cricket captain Nat Sibber-Brunt has declared herself fit for the Women's T20 World Cup semi-final against South Africa tomorrow. She re-injured her left calf after starring in a win over Ireland a fortnight ago.
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1: Just turned 20 to 5, Lady Gaga and Marry the Night. Before that, Bruno Mars and Marry You. I think our computer's getting rather romantic on this Wednesday. If Godly and Cream, Wedding Bells, comes up next, I'm going to freak out. No, it's not coming up next. Thank goodness for that. Anyway, looking ahead to the weekend, the South Wales Shire Horse Show returns to Bailey Park, Abergavenny, this coming Saturday, the 4th of July, from 10 through till 4. You can see the magnificent Shire horses, along with other heavy horse breeds and the ever-cheeky miniature horses, both of which are competing for a coveted place at the world-famous Horse of the Year show in October. There's also loads for the family to do, a fun dog show, children's amusement, trade stalls, pony rides. Also, limited free parking is available in Bailey Park, so don't miss the South Wales Shire Horse Show happening this Saturday, the 4th of July. And for more details, have a look at their Facebook page. And right now, the UK's number one from Toy Story 5. This is Taylor Swift.

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1: Sunshine Traffic and Travel. 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Grab a dumpy bag and get the second half price this summer.
9: 12 minutes before 5, time for another update on the roads and slowing places on the A49 from Ludlow up to Shrewsbury by Craven Arms and Church Stretton. Also stop-start at times on the M5 and the M50. Busy but moving slowly around Kidderminster on the A456. Also built up and slow moving by the OK Diner roundabout in Leinster. Stop-start in Hereford over Greyfriars Bridge and along Whitecross Road, Edgar Street and Belmont Road as well. It's also slow moving through the Gibraltar tunnels in Monmouth. It's busy, but no problems around Abergavenny on the A40, but slow in places on the roads in and around Ross right now. But if you spotted something we haven't, let us know. 07988 60 70 80. I'll update you again in half an hour.

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1: 8 minutes to five, and they're one of the big sellers from last year. Huntrix with Golden on Sunshine Radio. So the teams are in the tunnels. They're about to come out for the round of 32 clash as England take on DR Congo. Very nervous I am right now. I think we need somebody to help us get over those nerves and really get us focused on winning the game. I think the only person who can do that is an Israeli bloke who likes to bend spoons.
2: Now, everyone across the UK, get off your seats, come to the screen and put your hand, any hand, left or right, touch the screen, concentrate, believe that you're sending positive energy to the players. Visualize England scoring. Visualize England winning. Powerful thoughts. Powerful energy to England. And in your mind, you can even shout it out. Win, England, win. Before the match, repeat that mantra again. Win, England, win.
1: Win, England, win. Come on, boys. A clash against Mexico in the round of 16 awaits in the early hours of Monday morning as England get ready to take on DR.

0: Spin Doctors, Two Princes on Sunshine. Well, they've sung the national anthems. The game is about to begin. I'm feeling the pressure, aren't you?
1: 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What pressure? 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
2: The top stories this hour. I'm Sean Moore. The Defence Secretary says he's absolutely assured Andy Burnham will stump up the cash for increased armed forces spending. Dan Jarvis has been speaking about a £4.7 billion funding gap in yesterday's investment plan. The Conservative leaders accuse Sir Keir Starmer of a dereliction of duty. But the outgoing Prime Minister says the Tories also left decisions about funding for the next budget when they were in power.
3: Let's drop the faux outrage, focus on what matters, the biggest sustained increase for 40 years, the biggest increase for 45 years, providing what is needed to keep the country safe.
2: Shropshire Council is reminding residents and businesses to have their say on its next local plan. Around 450 responses have been received so far, with the consultation closing on July the 15th. The plan will guide future homes, jobs, infrastructure and protection of local assets up to 2046. Further consultations will follow as work progresses. Two police officers are facing a gross misconduct investigation over the treatment of a murder victim in Southampton. Henry Novak was stabbed to death after a night out, but he died wearing handcuffs after his attacker falsely accused him of racism.
4: You've been stabbed? Whereabouts? I don't think you have, mate.
2: The IOPC watchdog says it's investigating potential failures by officers to realise the 18-year-old needed urgent medical attention. A campaign has started to save a rural Shropshire bus route. The 745 currently runs on Mondays and Fridays, linking communities including Clun, Bishop's Castle and Ludlow. The council says it's looking at more flexible transport alternatives, but local residents say losing the service could leave some people isolated. And there's a new yellow heat health alert across parts of England from this weekend. The UK Health Security Agency warns the southern and central areas could feel the hot weather. It's after the hottest temperature for June was recorded in the UK last month. That's the latest.
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5: Overnight it'll be windy in Farlow, Newnham Bridge and Clee Hill with clear breaks and scattered light showers in the early hours, the low down to 16. Tomorrow's going to begin windy with a few lingering showers, but it'll turn dry and sunny in the afternoon, the high up to 22 degrees.
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5: Okay, just turned 5 o'clock, time to reveal who's won our battle today. We're marking International Reggae Day and we had the Battle of the Bobs, but which Mr. Marley classic have you gone for? Sun is Shining or Three Little Birds? Well, the lead has changed hands several times over the last few hours and it's those Three Little Birds that fly away with a victory.

coming at 2:10 past 5, Busted, What I Go to School For. Before that, the winner of our Battle of the Bobs on International Reggae Day was Three Little Birds, and a disastrous start for England in their round of 32 clash against DR Congo. After 6 minutes, England 0, DR Congo 1. 9 minutes have gone in the game right now, but England are trailing. I'll keep you updated with what's going on there. Let's not think about the football. Let's think about the tennis. Oh, yes. Did you watch the Serena Williams match, the comeback match last night? How good was that? Yeah, forget about the World Cup. Let's concentrate on the tennis right now, because it's time for another round of Guess the Grunt. During Wimbledon fortnight, you have to identify the grunt of the very famous tennis star and then let me know who it is. So we've got today's grunter ready, willing and about to go. But first is your clue. Now, this legendary male American tennis superstar dominated the game in the early to mid-80s, winning the Wimbledon men's singles title 3 times in this period. But who he? That's his grunt, but who is he? Any ideas? So this legendary male American tennis superstar dominated the game in the early to mid-80s, winning the Wimbledon men's singles title 3 times in this period. But what is this man's name, please? 079 88 60 70 80.

0: We've got more floor fillers like that. Friday nights from 7 on Sunshine Bazaar, Inc. And I'm going to get you coming up to 5:15 right now. So our Facebook focus group today, we wanted to know which TV series had the worst ending ever. Hi to Mart, who's currently queuing up to see Lewis Capaldi in Butte Park in Cardiff. He went for Brassic. He said it was always a dark comedy, but the final episode was our character and sombre. It seemed as if the writers had finally lost their dark sense of humour. Anyway, let's leave that and concentrate on Guess the Grunts for this Wednesday evening. Still England trailing 1-0 to DR Congo in the World Cup round of 32, but your clue for Guess the Grunt: this legendary male American tennis superstar dominated the game in the early to mid 80s, winning the Wimbledon men's singles three times in this period. Who is he though? Very famous guy. 07988 60 70 80. Nowadays you won't find him on the tennis court, you'll find him in the commentary box. But who he?
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2: Sunshine Traffic and Travel, fueled by Paul Harding Firewood. Grab a dumpy bag and get the second half price this summer.
0: Okay, time for another update on the roads. Slow in places on the A49 from Ludlow to Shrewsbury via Craven Arms and Church Stretton. Very busy, but moving all right around Kidderminster on the A456. Also slow at times in Hereford over Greyfriars Bridge and along Whitecross Road, Edgar Street and Belmont Road as well. It's also built up by the OK Diner roundabout in Leinster. Slow moving through the Gibraltar tunnels in Monmouth right now. Busy around Abergavenny on the A40. Stop start on the M5 and M50 in places. And slow on the roads in and around Ross. But if you spot something we haven't, let us know. 07988 60 70 80. I'll update you for the final time in half an hour.

There's Robbie and Candy on Sunshine. England still trailing 1-0 to DR Congo. 22 minutes gone in the first half. Right, let's get back to the clues once again for tonight's Guess the Grunt. This legendary male American tennis superstar dominated the game in the early to mid-80s, winning the Wimbledon men's singles title three times in this period. But who is he? Come on, you know the name of this guy. Who is he? 07988 60 70 80. As I mentioned earlier, he's now a commentator. But back in the day, he was one of the greatest tennis players of the decade in the 80s. 07988 60 70 80.

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10: The top stories this hour. I'm Sean Moore. The Defence Secretary says he's absolutely assured Andy Burnham will stump up the cash for increased armed forces spending. Dan Jarvis has been speaking about a £4.7 billion funding gap in yesterday's investment plan. The Conservative leaders accuse Sir Keir Starmer of a dereliction of duty. But the outgoing Prime Minister says the Tories also left decisions about funding for the next budget when they were in power.
11: Let's drop the faux outrage, focus on what matters, the biggest sustained increase for 40 years, the biggest increase for 45 years, providing what is needed to keep the country safe.
10: People in Leinster are being invited to see the town's new £8 million medical centre. Marsh Court Health Centre off Mill Street will officially open this Saturday. The two-storey building has more than 30 consulting rooms and will eventually have around 90 staff. Visitors are being asked to pre-book tours and avoid arriving by car where possible. That's the latest.
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12: Overnight it'll be windy in Farlow, Newnham Bridge and Clee Hill with clear breaks and scattered light showers in the early hours. The low down to 16. Tomorrow's going to begin windy with a few lingering showers, but it'll turn dry and sunny in the afternoon. The high up to 22 degrees.
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2: World number one Aryna Sabalenka is through to round three at Wimbledon after beating American McCartney Kessler on number one court in straight sets. We wait to see if Serena Williams will be fit enough to play in the doubles alongside her sister Venus tomorrow. We've been told the 44-year-old suffered a knee injury last night in her singles comeback on centre court. The 23-time Grand Slam champion lost to Australia's Maya Joint. Former British number one Dan Evans' career in tennis is over after he lost his first round doubles match at Wimbledon today. He says he has no grand plans to toast his career this evening.
13: I actually don't know. I'm just going to watch the football. Seems only right at Wimbledon when you lose, you could head into the village, don't you? That's just what, 100 and... What draw is it? 126 other people probably do. Get a bit of time off and I'll sit down with friends, family and yeah, probably reminisce a bit.
2: Former England captain Michael Vaughan has called for coaching changes in the wake of Ben Stokes' retirement from international cricket. He's told a podcast that head coach Brendan McCullum and director Rob Key should both go. Vaughan says enough is enough. England cricket captain Nat Sibber-Brunt has declared herself fit for the Women's T20 World Cup semi-final against South Africa tomorrow. She re-injured her left calf after starring in a win over Ireland a fortnight ago.
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0: Her debut album, Visitor, comes out on Friday. That's on it. New song from Sienna Spyro and Material Lover on Sunshine. Before that, Jamelia and Superstar. England still trailing to the Dominican Republic of Congo. It's 1-0 still. They scored in the sixth minute. 38 minutes gone now, but it's been all the pressure from England since their goal. We've had a save from the keeper from Bellingham, also a ball cleared off the line as well, but still trailing. Anyway, let's see what the answer was tonight. Guess the grunt. This legendary male American tennis superstar dominated the game in the early to mid-80s, winning Wimbledon three times in this period. But who was he? How's his grunt? Any ideas? Too late to enter now. I can tell you the people who got it right. Congratulations go out to Ryan in Leinster. Also, well done to Laura in Monmouth. I'm saluting Tony in Hereford right now. Also, congrats to Barb in Longford, to Linners in Brockhampton. Also, Steve, who's busy ironing and not watching the football in Bobblestocks, got it right. Also, on the winner's side of the fence, Daz and Mukau in Craven Arms. And we can cross out right now for the right answer.
1: Good afternoon, Chris the Bike here in Evan Job. Today's grunt is John. You cannot be serious, McEnroe.
0: So well done if you said it was John McEnroe. And we'll have another Guess the Grunt on the show tomorrow after 5 o'clock.

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3: Sunshine Traffic and Travel. Fueled by Paul Harding Firewood. Grab a dumpy bag and get the second half price this summer.
4: Okay, for the final time, let's see what's going on with the road. Stop starting places on the M5 and M50. Very busy, but moving around Abergavenny on the A40. Also slow on the roads in and around Ross. Stop starting Hereford over Greyfriars Bridge and along Whitecross Road, Edgar Street and Belmont Road as well. It's also built up and slow moving by the OK Diner roundabout in Leinster. Also slow through the Gibraltar tunnels in Monmouth. Busy around Kidderminster on the A456 and stop start on the A49 from Ludlow up to Shrewsbury by Craven Arms and Church Stretton. If you spot something we haven't, let us know. 079 88 60 70 80, and don't forget Nick will keep you updated tomorrow at breakfast from 6.
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6: I'm doing just fine now it's over.

She played the Mars Bar in Worcester on Sunday night, a venue she played long before she was having hit songs and winning Brit Awards. That's Becky Hill and Remember on Sunshine. Coming up to halftime, England still trailing to Congo, and it's 1-0 still as we approach the halftime period. And I've got to say hi to Nettie in Monmouth. Happy birthday, Nettie. That comes with lots of love from your daughter, Kate, as well as your grandkids, Lana, Cody and Bobby as well. Going to stick this on for you. A band who are supporting Rick Astley at Ludlow Castle later this month, the Lightning Seeds, and Sugar Coated Iceberg on Sunshine. Good evening.

They continue their Circus Live tour at the Etihad in Manchester tonight. That is Take That and Shine. Enjoy your Wednesday evening. Hopefully England do better in the second half.

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2: From the Sky News Centre at 6. England are at risk of a shock World Cup exit against DR Congo. Joe Rawson joins us live from Atlanta.
3: England behind at the break. Brian Sepenga taking advantage of some slack defending after 7 minutes. It's been a cracking game. Jude Bellingham has forced two brilliant saves from DR Congo's keeper. Harry Kane felt he should have been given a penalty, but Johan Visser was whiskers away from making it 2-0 when he hit the post. Half-time, England 0, DR Congo 1.
2: In other news, a man's been found guilty of attempting to murder three children in Dublin in 2023. It sparked disorder in the Irish capital, leading to the damage of around 60 properties. Several bystanders intervened to try to stop Algerian national Riyad Bouchaker. We're calling one of the injured girls Emily. Some listeners may find her mum's account distressing of when she found out about the attack.
4: She said that my daughter had been stabbed and she was the owner of the after school. She was very upset and she was crying over the phone. I remember blood being drained from my whole body.
2: Two police officers who responded to an attack on Henry Novak in Southampton last year are being investigated for gross misconduct. The 18-year-old was detained as he lay dying after his killer falsely accused him of racism. The Defence Secretary says he's assured Andy Burnham will stump up the cash for increased armed forces spending. Dan Jarvis has been speaking about a £4.7 billion funding gap in yesterday's investment plan. The Conservative leaders accused Sir Keir Starmer of a dereliction of duty by leaving it for the next budget. Gas and electricity bills are going up across Britain as Ofgem's energy cap price kicks in. The average household will pay up to £221 more over a year. And last month, England was hottest June on record. The average temperature of 17.1 degrees.
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5: 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And if carbon monoxide is leaking in your home, this is what it sounds like. You can buy a good alarm from any DIY store. And if carbon monoxide is leaking in your home, this is what it sounds like. The difference? About £15. Carbon monoxide. Don't be a victim of the silent killer.
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1: Hey, it's me. 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I know there's a lot going on right now. 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
1: Yo.
0: Open up, man.
1: Yo, what do you want, man?
0: My girl just caught me.
1: You made her catch you?
0: I don't know how I let this happen.
1: But who?
0: The girl next door, you know?
1: Man.
0: I don't know what to do.
1: Said it wasn't you.
0: Oh.

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1: Just feel good songs.
0: All day long. 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
2: 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I've got to let him know how much I care. 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